0: 96.1 Kiss FM, Omaha's number one for all the hits. It's the V Bros. Got my big bro, Frankie V, with me and our bestie, Gianna.
1: There's something that all true Halloween fans need to be doing.
0: And we got to call Gianna out because you're the biggest Halloween fan. You haven't done this yet.
1: Yeah.
0: We'll talk about that next.

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1: 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It's the V Bros. My name is Mikey V. Got my big bro, Frankie V, with me and our bestie, Gianna.
2: Michelle, I'm slightly disappointed in our very own Gianna today.
3: Why?
4: What did I do? What did I do?
2: Well, so Halloween is 24 days away and people are decorating their homes, right? People that like Halloween decorate their homes. Gianna started the workspaces and so much more. But true Halloween fans are doing something different this year that's going viral. And Gianna is yet to do this, which makes her not a true Halloween fan. Does any guesses as to what it could be?
3: No clue what.
4: What have I not done? I mean, I bought spooky clothes. I have my costumes. I've decorated my apartment. I've been eating candy. I really don't know.
1: They dress up for Halloween every day in October.
2: That's actually impressive. No, it's not that
4: I
2: extreme.
4: I can't do that. What?
2: So, true Halloween fans, this year, it's going viral. It's a new trend. Decorating their cars for Halloween.
1: Ooh.
4: I have not seen that. Really?
2: They have magnetic bats that you can put in your doors. They have limbs that can hang out of your trunk. They got spider legs that you can put on your roof rack. It's a fun way to embrace a spooky season for true Halloween fans. And Gianna says she's the truest of all Halloween fans, and you're yet to decorate your car.
4: I did it one time. I bought a Michael Myers decal.
1: I've seen this.
4: For my passenger seat, so it makes it look like Michael Myers is sitting in the passenger seat.
1: Yeah.
4: And my car almost got towed, and the tow man literally got so scared from the decal that he didn't tow my car.
1: That's a win.
4: That's a win. So I don't know why I haven't done it this year.
1: Get Michael Myers back.
4: I know. Bring him back. Let's go. Right, my passenger seat.
1: And when he's there too, you can drive in the HOV lane.
2: Funny you said that. Police did make a comment saying the corpse in the passenger seat does not pass as a human being when you use a carpool lane.
4: Oh my God.
5: I just won $1,000.
6: 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When you win $1,000.
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0: 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It's the V Bros. My name is Mikey V with my big bro, Frankie V, and our bestie, Gianna.
1: Who is performing halftime at the Super Bowl next year? Everything we know, all the speculation, we'll talk about it next.

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1: 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It's 96.1 KISS FM, Omaha's number one for all the hits. It's the V Bros. My name is Mikey V. Got my big bro, Frankie V, with me and our bestie, Gianna.
2: Does the NFL have a Super Bowl halftime performer for 2027 or not? Because it's October 7th. This is the latest that, I mean, we've had no announcement in the last at least 5 years.
1: Really?
2: We always get an announcement in early September or late September. The latest was The Weeknd being announced back in November of 2020. But I mean, I saw this TikTok and this girl was like, the NFL either has a huge name that they're just waiting to announce, or they genuinely have nobody and they're scrambling because it is pretty late. But the top contenders that everyone's speculating online about are Miley Cyrus, Jay-Z himself, Harry Styles, Justin Bieber, and the Swifties are still holding on hope for Taylor Swift.
1: I feel like I could be completely wrong, but Jay-Z helps pick who is going to be the performer, right?
2: Correct.
1: So I almost feel like he's like the backup. Like if all else fails, Jay-Z, get on the stage.
2: Yeah, exactly. Again, I'm leaning toward maybe they have a huge name like Justin Bieber, and they're kind of just waiting and waiting. Maybe the artist is making them wait to actually announce something. But again, it's October. We have no announcement when we usually get the announcement in September. So God only knows what's happening.
1: If you had to pick between Bieber and Miley.
2: It is so that you cannot put me in this position. I love the both of them so much, but I have to say, I have been waiting for Justin Bieber to do halftime since I was like 10. So, right.
1: Well, when we find out, you'll find out, and we'll keep you updated.
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0: 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We are the V Bros. It's Mikey V. Got my big bro, Frankie V, with me and our bestie, Gianna.
1: So, Kelly, you know how everybody kind of packs on some pounds as we get closer to the holidays?
2: Oh, yeah, definitely. Mm-hmm.
1: So a lot of people want to try to lose a few pounds before we get to that point in time, right? So there's a new hack, life hack, to lose some weight. And this is something we could all start doing today. All you got to do is add hot peppers to the food that you're eating.
3: Let me tell you, if I eat a hot pepper, I will go to the hospital. My intestines, no.
1: Not having it.
3: With Crohn's, spicy food, sadly, but I've heard that like spicy food can
0: speed up your metabolism.
3: Skinny.
0: No, it's well, your metabolism, it, I think, right?
1: It does. Well, what it really does is apparently it makes you fuller faster. 18% fuller when you're eating the hot peppers, which actually helps you to not have to worry about your willpower. So if you're full, you're not trying to jump into some more food or the snacks. They say spiciness automatically slows eating pace and gives your brain more time to register the fullness. So you get full faster simply by eating hot food.
2: Wow.
0: I'm just going to go for a spicy margarita.
3: Yeah.
1: That works as well.
0: Maybe I'll get drunk faster.

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0: 96.1 Kiss FM and on all our socials at 96.1 Kiss Online. It's the V Bros. My name is Mikey V. Got my big bro, Frankie V, with me and Gianna.
1: This new article says people are going to stop having kids and just have pets.
0: Curious your thoughts on that. We're going to talk more about this next.

0: wanted.
1: You got 96.1 Kiss FM. We are the V Bros. My name is Mikey V. Got my big bro, Frankie V, with me and our bestie, Gianna.
0: Saw this on Instagram. It said, a study found that a lot of Gen Z adults are choosing to have pets over having children. They would much rather have a pet than raise a family. And honestly, I mean, I've been vocal about this before. I don't want kids. I've just never felt that like motherly want, but I love my cat. I would love more cats. Like, that sounds like the life for me in the future.
1: And you never want to have kids, right?
0: No, I don't want to. Like, I'm not going to force myself to do something that I don't want to do.
1: Well, what's the reason why you'd prefer a cat over a kid?
0: First of all, I love cats. They just poop in the litter box and call it a day. They don't cry really loud. My cat does interrupt my sleep just as a baby, I'm sure, does to moms. That's the one thing. But again, I just personally have never felt the want or the need to have children. And I just love my pets.
1: And I feel like I'm in the middle of both of you guys. Frankie just had his first child.
0: Yeah.
1: I have no kids, but I debated every day, like, what way to go. I will say, though, growing up in a family that we sat down at family dinner, we had a dad, a mom, siblings, and all that. Yeah. Like, the thought of having a family is amazing to me.
2: It is.
1: But then also the thought of raising a child is overwhelming.
0: It's
1: to me.
0: Also so expensive.
2: It is. But like, you're broke for the right reasons. You're tired for the right reasons. I think it's a great thing. But again, there's both sides to it. Because a lot of my friends are like, bro, good luck with that kid. We're going on partying. We're going on travel. We're doing all this stuff. And you can't do that. So it's a decision you definitely have to choose.
0: Yeah.
1: Frankie, do you have any regrets having a child?
2: 0.0. And I'll tell you why. No, zero regrets, because I feel like I lived the life that I needed to, and now I'm able to be a dad. I will say, if I had kids, shout out to the parents that had kids in like early 20s and whatnot. At that point, it might have been regrets, because you know you do give up a lot. But at this point in time, if I can tell you I'm staying in on a Friday night and going to bed at 8 o'clock, I now have an excuse. I have a baby at home. You can't force me to go get dinner with
0: you. I mean, I have a baby at home too. Her name is Boo. She's a little tuxedo. She's 3. She'll be 4 next year.
1: Tell me about Boo. She's not going to take care of you when you're 90. But
0: that's you did. You never know. Okay.
1: That's true. All right. So wait. Really curious. Yeah. Do you feel like it's now normal to not have kids and only have pets, or is that not normal? Hit us up on Instagram at VBrosOnAir. Gonna talk more about that next.
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0: We are Omaha's number one for all the hits. 96.1 Kiss FM. It's the V Bros. My name is Mikey V. Got my big bro, Frankie V, with me and Gianna.
1: So we've been talking about this study tonight that says more and more adults are choosing to have pets instead of have kids.
0: It's become like a heated conversation, but we'll talk more about that next.

0: 96.1 Kiss FM and on all our socials at 96.1 Kiss Online. It's the V Bros. My name is Mikey V. Got my big bro, Frankie V, with me and Gianna.
1: We've been talking about this study that says Gen Z adults would rather have pets than ever have kids. Honestly, include me in that study because that's how I feel.
0: But we're curious, Bridget, do you feel like that's normal or do you end up missing out on things?
2: You know, honestly, I'm so tired of my friends going like, I'm a cat mom, they're my kids. I think we should have kids. Kids can contribute to our society in the future, and cats can't.
0: Do you have kids?
2: I do not yet, but I want to.
0: And what makes you want to have kids, just out of curiosity?
2: I want to see myself in a little person.
0: Mm-hmm.
2: Maybe that's selfish, but...
0: No, that's so true.
1: Didn't cats, like, run Egypt at one point? I mean, you say they can't contribute to society. They were, like, sacred. They were sacred beings.
3: Somebody Google that real quick.
1: Yeah, cats sure ever. They did.
0: But I also will say there's a lot of, like, value to having a family.
3: There
0: and, like, the experience that we had having a family growing up was probably, like, one of the coolest things. And, like, going through things together with siblings and all that kind of stuff. Now, Courtney, do you feel like it's now normal to not have kids and only have pets?
4: I think it's completely normal. I think that kids are kind of out and pets are in.
1: Yeah, pets are out.

0: I see everybody's point, but what's going to happen? The population just ends?
1: No, there's so many people in this universe having kids right now, and like people that have 6 to 10 kids. Like, I'm good.
0: 6 to 10?
1: Yeah, I know that has kids left and right.
0: Who do you know that has 10 kids?
1: I don't know. Some lady in my building was like, yeah, I'm a daughter of one of 20. And I'm like, yeah,
0: she's
1: your
0: daughter. There's nobody doing that now. That's my word.
2: I have 2 friends with 10 siblings.
1: Thank you. Thank you. Yeah, people are doing the damn thing, so I don't have to.
0: Yeah, people are having their own litters.
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0: 96.1 Kiss FM, Omaha's number one for all the hits. It's the V Bros. Got my big bro Frankie V with me and our bestie Gianna.
1: So I saw this study that says Gen Z adults are leaning toward just having pets instead of having kids, and I kind of feel that way.
2: But Emma, we're curious. Do you feel like that's normal?
3: Yes, I'm a cat lover. I mean, yes, I agree with you. Kids are, they're like an ongoing thing. You just never know what they're going to ask for.
1: Yeah, they're unpredictable.
0: So you're 100% into never have kids?
3: Pretty much. I'm good.
0: Mm-hmm. You guys said that kids are unpredictable. You think Mikey's Bengals are predictable? Have you seen those things?
4: My cats are just pee on my laundry, so...
1: And at least you know that they do that. You never know what a kid is going to end up doing.
0: I guess it's like the better of what evil.
1: Yeah.

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0: 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We are the V Bros. My name is Mikey V. Got my big bro, Frankie V, with me and our bestie, Gianna.
1: Miley with Bass Persuades right there at number 9. People are still thinking she may be announced as the Super Bowl halftime performer for next year.
2: And I feel like we have to get that announcement any day now.
1: It is late.
0: 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Gianna, you love this, your favorite artist, Adela.
1: Mm-hmm.
0: Coming up in the countdown, also Shakira and Burna Boy on the way. Somber, Taylor Swift, and more. Bruno Mars now. Risk It All, number 8.

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0: What up, Omaha? It's 96.1 Kiss FM, Omaha's number one for all the hits. It's the V Bros. My name is Mikey V. Got my big bro, Frankie V, with me and our bestie, Gianna.
1: Hey, Emily, do you have any friends that are getting married?
2: Well, one friend, she's just a lot.
3: Is she being a bridezilla?
2: Very much.
1: So, it's so funny because, yes, we hear that word bridezilla a lot. And I saw this and I have to laugh about it because there's a reason why women become bridezillas. Any guesses as to what causes that?
2: I guess it's everybody wants their dream wedding as, you know, the whole fairy tale thing. But
1: people think that. People think it's a stress. No, it's actually something else that's causing people to become bridezillas.
4: Financial burdens
3: how much it's gonna cost.
4: And debt.
2: There's that.
1: That does add to a part of it, but they say the number one thing causing the bridezilla to become a bridezilla as it gets closer to her wedding. What's the one thing women want to do right before the wedding? They want to make sure their photos look good. So what do they do before those photos?
2: Try to get skinny.
1: Boom, 100%. They go on a diet, and anytime you're on a diet, nobody's on a diet in a good mood, right? So if you're on a diet, like for a month and a half getting ready for your wedding, that's a month and a half of being miserable, which turns you into a bridezilla.
3: You're hangry.
1: Yes.
2: Wow, that makes sense.
3: It does make sense. Before my wedding, I went on a huge diet, and I honestly wish I was still as fit as I was on my wedding
4: day. Were you a groomzilla?
3: No, I think I hit something, a little bit.
4: Yeah.
3: I was pretty good. You were there.
4: Yeah, you were good.
3: I will say I got drunk really fast because of that diet. That was good.
4: Oh, yeah.
3: I was a cheap groom.
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1: Shakira and Burna Boy right there with Die Die at number 5. Shakira has a little residency in Madrid right now, and Amazon Music broadcasted her show on October 3rd. It was the most viewed live stream performance by a female artist for them.
0: Wow, crazy. She did that, and she also performed that song halftime in the FIFA World Cup Finals.
1: Mm-hmm.
0: Pretty cool. Tame Impala and Jenny now. Dracula, it's like the theme song of October, I feel like.
1: Yeah.
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0: 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We are the V Bros. It's Mikey V. Got my big bro, Frankie V, with me and our bestie, Gianna.
1: Frankie has a fun Halloween game for us to play.
2: Yeah, I like changing things up. If you're in your cars or at home, play along as well. We're what, 14 days away? No, 14, mouth is off. 24 days away from Halloween. 24 days away from Halloween. And this is where we start thinking about the Halloween candies and our favorites, and you start seeing them at the store. So we're going to play Name That Candy. Okay. I'm going to give you three clues of what candy I am, and you just have to let me know the candy that I claim to be. We'll start with our very own Mikey V. Mikey V.
0: Candy mind. Here we go.
2: I come in an orange wrapper.
0: Reese's.
2: I sometimes eat my insides first.
0: Reese's.
2: I can come in different sizes and often come solo.
0: Reese's.
2: It's not just Reese's. It's a full thing part of that.
0: Reese's Pieces? Reese's Buttercups? Reese's peanut butter cups.
2: There you go. God. Reese's peanut butter cups. Yes. Well, Reese's are the
1: very
2: little candies.
1: Very politically correct.
0: Yeah. Yes. You want the government name over
1: Jeez
0: there.
1: Louise.
0: You want the social security number or the tax ID?
1: I'm okay. Noted for my turn.
2: Okay, Gianna. Let's be very politically correct for you too. I need the exact name of the candy I am. Three clues. First clue: I'm known for my beautiful colors. I'm chewy, not chocolate. And my slogan encourages you to taste something.
1: Ah, taste the rainbow. Would that be Skittles? Skittles taste the rainbow?
0: Yeah, 100%.
1: God, is there a different name for Skittles? Skittles!
2: Okay, you're right. You're right. Okay, good.
0: What's the last name of Skittles?
1: God. I fear I don't know that much about candy.
2: Over to our very own Mikey V. Name that candy. What candy do I claim to be? You can snap me apart. My famous slogan mentions taking a break.
0: I got it. Twix, baby.
2: And I have a wafer inside. Mikey V, you are incorrect. It's not Twix. Not Twix.
1: Wafer?
0: Oh, I'm taking a... wait, what? Wait, say it again.
2: You snap me apart.
0: Yeah.
2: My famous slogan does mention taking a break. I have crispy wafers inside. Gianna still this point.
0: Snickers?
1: Kit Kat!
2: Gianna's correct. It's a Kit Kat bar.
0: I was thinking Kit Kat the whole time. Why did I say Twix?
1: Man. You're confused.
0: I am. I'm lost.
2: That was just completely incorrect. There's no political nothing on that one. You were just
0: wrong.
1: Go ahead.
2: All right,
1: go.
2: Gianna, your final one. That's I'm looking at these three clues. What candy am I? I'm tiny and crunchy. I usually come in a box with two flavors. And my name is also slang for a smart person.
1: Nerds.
2: Gianna, you are.
0: Woo!
2: Correct. There you go.
1: I only got it because of the last hint. Only two colors, you said, though?
2: Using the boxes, two colors, two flavors per box.
1: There's multiple in the box. Yeah, it's like pink and purple.
0: How many days away from Halloween? 24?
2: 24 days away, yes.
0: We now at least know our candy.
1: Yep.
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0: 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It's the V Bros. My name is Mikey V. Got my big bro, Frankie V, with me and our bestie, Gianna. Sabrina, would you like to find one simple way that can make you look more trusting?
1: Ooh, I'm intrigued. Okay.
0: Yeah, this is great. Maybe you're having a heart-to-heart with your significant other, or maybe you're talking to your boss and you want them to trust you more. What they say to do is hold a mug of coffee in your hands. Apparently, people are more likely to judge you as trustworthy if you're holding that cup of coffee. And if you think about it, you know, and that boss has a cup of coffee in their hands and the other hand on their hip, you're looking at them being like, oh, they mean business. I can trust them versus somebody that has their hands in their pocket or swaying around. So the next time you want to be seen as trustworthy, grab that cup of coffee and you just hang on to it.
1: Okay. That's actually good to know going into work this week.
0: Gianna did say that she's cutting out coffee.
2: Well, I have one right here. Do you trust me now?
0: Is that pumpkin spice? If so, not.
2: Yes, it is.
3: Nope, never mind. 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

0: You got 96.1 Kiss FM. We are the V Bros. My name is Mikey V. Got my big bro, Frankie V, with me and our bestie, Gianna.
1: If you're someone like me, you wear heels all the time and your feet always end up killing you.
0: There's a new invention that might solve that issue forever.
1: Mm-hmm.
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0: 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It's the V Bros. My name is Mikey V. Got my big bro, Frankie V, with me and our bestie, Gianna.
1: So, Wendy, there's a new invention. I want a yay or a nay out of you on this, okay?
2: Sound good.
1: Mikey, Gianna, chime in on this. So there's, we all know what slides are, right? They're like flip-flops that slide on. It's not like the one where your toes do just slide up there. Mm-hmm. So Adidas is developing a new pair of slip-on slides that doubles as ice packs.
3: I'm so lost, sorry.
2: I guess for a hot day?
1: Yeah, for a hot day or after that lunch. You ladies wear high heels all the time, right? And your feet are sore.
3: Yeah.
1: They're saying you put these slides inside your freezer when you go out at night and you wear them afterwards, and it makes your feet feel so much better than them before. Think about it. It's like putting your feet in a nice ice bag, an ice pack, or like, you know, a cold bath. So they're saying these actually work, and Adidas is developing a new pair of slides that literally will be able to do this.
2: I'm going to say yay. It sounds like a great thing for my feet.
3: Yeah, but how pricey are they? Because I could just grab some ice packs out of the fridge and put my feet on them.
1: They're called the Climacool Recovery Slides. They're featuring cooling chambers built directly into the footbed. The actual price, I do not have that.
0: Maybe it'll be a Christmas present for Gianna this year.
3: Oh, that'd be very nice.
0: Especially after Jingle Ball, your feet like always bleed after Jingle Ball, I feel like.
3: Yeah, I was just talking about this earlier today. I wear the same shoes every single year and they have dried blood in them because I bleed. My feet literally bleed.
0: What is this called again?
1: Climacool Recovery Slides. Gianna will show them off at Jingle Ball.
0: Put in an order for G for the holidays.
3: Thank you guys.
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0: get out of it. 96.1 Kiss FM, Omaha's number one for all the hits. It's the V Bros. Got my big bro, Frankie V, with me and our bestie, Gianna.
1: Can you imagine seeing the one and only Somber and Hilary Duff and so many others live on one stage?
0: It all goes down in New York City or iHeartRadio Jingle Ball. Gonna book you a free trip and toss you $1,000. We do that again starting tomorrow morning.

0: What up, Omaha? It's 96.1 Kiss FM, Omaha's number one for all the hits. It's the V Bros. My name is Mikey V. Got my big bro, Frankie V, with me and our bestie, Gianna. Sandra, are you in a relationship?
1: I'm recently divorced.
2: Congratulations.
0: Oh, boy. Congratulations.
1: Thank you so much.
2: It's always a good
1: thing. Thank you. I will take it.
0: And you mentioned your divorce. So I actually saw this on social media. Were you a walk-away wife? Have you heard of that before?
1: No.
0: Have you guys seen this before?
2: Walk-away wife?
3: She's like, no, I ran away from that guy.
0: Sprinted away. It's on TikTok. It's a walk-away wife is a wife. It's a syndrome that describes a situation where the wife leaves her marriage that's unhappy. She just been in it for a while and no longer likes her husband, doesn't feel appreciated. So instead of going through a divorce, one day she just suddenly says, we're done, and then walks away from everything and catches him off guard.
1: Yes, I felt that way internally and like expressed it throughout, but like to him it was a surprise. But I mean,
2: Do you use the word syndrome? Like a disease?
0: Yeah. It's called the walk-away wife syndrome. Google it real quick. Yeah, it's when the wife, you know, just has had enough, and instead of giving him any heads up that it's going to happen, just one day, by the way, hon, we're getting divorced.
2: I don't think this is a syndrome. I think this is just life. It's just normal at this point.
3: Well, the good news is I threw away my wife's walking shoes.
2: Oh, God. She's not going to catch the syndrome.
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1: 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It's the V Bros. 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
1: Well, we'll bring you some cat pictures. 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
2: Listen, you're busy. Life be life, and you do not have the time like you used to catch up on all this new music that be dropping. Well, look, that's what I'm here for. And it's the music that you actually need to know, because let's be honest, some of these could be major skips. But not here. I'm Angelina on the new hit list. Let's kick it off with the Joe Bros.

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1: I forgot Miley Cyrus is going to be performing at Hollywood Bowl. What is it coming up on the 16th? Angelina here, the new hit list, but I got really excited because she posted, you know, a photo of her in rehearsals and the caption said bowl rehearsals. I'm like, ah! But hey, I'm still manifesting her performing at that halftime show. I think it's going to happen. I'm just saying she's back in this new era. This one's based.

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1: Drake got a baby on the way. Okay, yeah, let's clear that up. It's Angelina, the new hit list. If you don't know about Keisha Shante, she is a Canadian singer-songwriter, television host, actor, and entrepreneur. And she dated Drake. Famously one of his first girlfriends, you know, that Keisha, do you love me, is apparently about her. Well, she was making some noise when she went on Instagram to announce her pregnancy. She looks gorgeous. But it's the caption that got fans speculating because she basically said that the father is in the music industry. It was very vague. So people are like, oh, Drake got a baby on the way. They got back together, et cetera, et cetera. Well, no. Drake's reps are denying these rumors. According to a report from TMZ, Drake's rep says that he did not father a child with Shante, who recently shared her maternity shoot, and that she's having a baby boy. A spokesperson for the agency group completely and unequivocally denied the inaccurate rumors that are swirling. So just one baby boy for Drake so far. We'll see how this pans out.
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1: We all need to get together and make this man a bigger artist. I'm Angelina, the new hit list. I think he's so dope. The song is great. Jamie Miller, I bet you it's going to be on Off Campus for season 2. And it's going to be out of here. But you heard it here first on the new hit list.

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0: 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And while you're there, make it your number one preset.
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1: Hey, one of the most popular Halloween costumes this year. My wife and I decided what we're going to do with our son as a group costume this year, as a little family costume, and we made the list. Without even trying, we're going to be on the popular list. How about it? See if your costume made the list, and we'll run through them next.

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1: What are the most popular Halloween costumes this year? I'm going through the list here. If you guessed Nikki from Obsession, you absolutely guessed correctly. She's on the list. Miranda Priestley from Devil Wears Prada, that's on the list, which that's not really much of a costume. That's just like wearing a big coat. Robin Mora from The Traitors, that's a costume. How about Michael Jackson as Thriller? I would say that's always a popular costume, but because the movie came out this year, I see why it made the list. Mystery Inc., which is Scooby-Doo and the gang, I guess because it's back on Netflix or something, there's like a new movie coming. That's why that made the list, which is actually what me and my family are going to be. I'm going to be Shaggy. You could draw your own conclusions there. Spider-Man and MJ, the Zendaya version, that made the list. And lastly, on this list of the most popular Halloween costumes, Bad Bunny at the Super Bowl. Which, wasn't he just wearing like a karate outfit or something? But whatever. Hey, that's the list of the most popular Halloween costumes. Hopefully you made the list. And if not, it's cool to stand out, you know?
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1: Okay, if you're looking to get a better night's sleep, it's this food that can help you out. 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
1: We did it, Joe. McDonald's, they did it. They brought back the play places, or at least they're in the process of doing so. And also, they said that the update is going to have the McMini crew, which allows children to pretend that they are McDonald's workers. Which, I don't know. I guess maybe kids will find that fun. Listen, do whatever you want. Just make sure that they clean the ball pit so it doesn't smell like pee. That's what happened back in the 90s.

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1: I'm reading about this new KFC cereal. Apparently, it's supposed to be high in protein because it's... I can't even read this. Okay. It is 11 herbs and spices, and then they issue you a gravy that can be mixed with water to make the milk. Come on, dog. I got a show to get through. 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
1: This is crazy. I'm reading about these two friends. They were best friends. They got pregnant at the same time. Then their kids married each other 25 years later. On one hand, I'm like, well, that's serendipity, man. That's cool. On the other hand, I'm like, it's a little creepy. It's weird. It's almost like stepbrother and stepsister. Which I hear there's websites for that.
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1: Short answer is I don't know. You know, because we do Ask Buster, a lot of times I'll get random DMs sent to FM Buster where you're just asking me random questions. I'm down with that. Like this one. Hey, Buster, what do you think the proper age is to get a child a cell phone? I don't know. I have a one-year-old, so that's too young. Although he tries to, like, grab mine, and I'll be like, nah, bro, come on. I don't know, but when I really think about it, like, first off, when my son is 13 years old or so, I don't know what cell phone even will mean at that point. At that point, they might have a chip in their brain. I don't know. But I guess from my perspective of life, about driving age might make sense, you know, so you could sort of keep tabs on them. But then again, there's probably going to be a lot of pressures from peers in their school to have a phone earlier. And also, if I'm picking them up from practice or whatever, I want to be able to tag their location and know where they're at. I want them to be able to reach me if there's ever an issue. So on one hand, I want to say the earlier the better. On the other hand, I'm saying the later that I can keep these phones out of their hand, the better. So again,

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1: Wait, is this Jasmine on the phone?
2: Yes, it's Jasmine.
1: Okay, it says that you said the dating world would be a whole lot easier if women would start doing reference checks.
2: Absolutely.
1: Okay, who exactly are you doing reference checks with?
2: Oh, his ex-girlfriend.
1: Whoa, bingo. Let's go. Why?
2: So listen, I will contact an ex in a heartbeat. Every man that I've ever dated, I've contacted their ex.
1: You call their ex-girlfriends?
2: I mean, sometimes it's a call. Usually I'll Instagram DM them.
1: Why do you contact your boyfriend's ex-girlfriends?
2: I don't know. I just feel like as women, we need to start talking to one another. Like, we got to fix each other's crowns. We're queens. Every guy I've ever dated, they're like, oh, my ex is crazy. My ex is a psycho. My ex is obsessed with me. And I'm sitting there like, okay, why is she? What happened? You know, somehow every man's ex-girlfriend is crazy, but he's perfectly normal. I don't buy it.
1: Well, sometimes people do have crazy exes.
2: Sure, absolutely. But sometimes the man made her crazy. Maybe he cheated like once, twice, three, 10 times. Maybe he lied constantly, or like he disappeared for 4 days and then he called her controlling because she asked where he was. Like, then he meets me and then suddenly he tells me, yeah, my ex was nuts. No, sir. You drove that woman to the edge, and then you give me the edited version. I want the director's cut.
1: How does this work? Like, is it like a first date? You ask, can I see your ex's Instagram?
2: No, not like the first date. I'm not, like, weird.
1: Okay.
2: Yeah, like, if we're getting serious, like, I'll ask about, like, last couple of relationships, you know, their names. Like, how long they dated, you know, like, why they broke up. And then I'll, like, say, well, what's their Instagram?
1: And these guys just give it to you?
2: At least the confidence ones do.
1: And say a guy doesn't give you his ex-girlfriend's Instagram.
2: Red flag instantly. Why not? Like, why? I mean, what is he hiding?
1: I don't know. There's things like privacy. Like, I don't know.
2: Buster, listen, if somebody applies for a job and says, you absolutely cannot contact my previous employer, what are you thinking?
1: I see what you're saying, but a relationship isn't a job interview.
2: It's more important. Like, listen, a bad employee will ruin my Tuesday. A bad relationship, a bad boyfriend could ruin 3 years of my life. I'm checking references.
1: All right, so now you get the ex-girlfriend's Instagram. What do you say? What do you do?
2: Like, I come at her real respectful, like something like, hey, you know, this might be awkward. I'm seeing, like, Marcus, and I'm not looking for drama. I'm not asking anything personal, just like when the woman, like, is there anything you wish somebody had told you before you dated him? Then I'll ask, like, why did you guys break up? Like, more importantly, how did you guys break up?
1: And why is the how more important?
2: So, like, tells me, like, what kind of man he is. Like, when you don't want somebody anymore, like, I've had a man's ex tell me he ghosted me after a year and a half.
1: All right. So I can understand that one.
2: Thank you. Like, I mean, another guy told me he and his ex, like, mutually grew apart.
1: Okay, that sounds reasonable.
2: Well, I contacted her.
1: Of course she did.
2: And she sends me a screenshot. Do you believe this man broke up with her through a text on her birthday?
1: Damn.
2: I've actually become friends with some of them.
1: Some of who?
2: The exes.
1: No.
2: I mean, why not? It didn't work out with him, okay, but his ex is cool.
1: So you dumped the boyfriend and kept his ex-girlfriend?
2: Yes. One of them came to my birthday last year. She and I realized that we have the same sense of humor, and that's probably the reason why he dated both of us.
1: This is unbelievable. This should be a show. Your life should be a show.
2: Like, listen, women spend way too much time fighting each other over men. Like, half of us are like Eskimo sisters anyway, so we might as well be cool with each other.
1: Jasmine. Well, I would love for anybody who either agrees or disagrees with your tactic of reaching out to the ex-girlfriends of guys that you're currently dating for references, as you call it. You can text text in at 71021 or hit me in the DMs at FM Buster. Do you agree with Jasmine's ways? I'd love to know.
2: I'm telling you, Buster, men have Yelp reviews walking around everywhere. Women just need to start reading them.

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1: And we just met Jasmine.
0: She confessed that she contacts the exes of the men she dates for references on them. We're getting some text messages in here at 71021. This one says, Buster, absolutely not. If a woman I'm dating asks for my ex's Instagram so she can do a reference check, she is about to become the ex. Oh, boy. This one says, wait, Jasmine might be a genius. Every man I've dated had a crazy ex, and somehow 6 months later, I understood exactly why she was crazy. Women need to start comparing notes. Whoa. Hello, who's this?
2: My name is Brianne.
0: Brianne, what would you say to Jasmine about her system with hanging out with the exes of the men she's dating?
2: I would say she's insecure with herself, and she needs to focus on herself more. And if she's so worried about his past, then what if you don't need to be in the future?
0: Does that mean that a job shouldn't be able to check your references if you apply for a job?
2: You know, that's a great question, because, you know... But you know what? They need to, if they hire, and they need to stop playing around and just hire and see what you're doing.
0: Yeah, why are you trying to bring up old stuff anyway?
2: Why are you bringing up old stuff?

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1: Well, I never heard of this. If you get goosebumps, that's called something. So people who get goosebumps while listening to music have a special mental condition that makes them extremely emotional to a certain kind of stimuli. This condition is known as frizzin. So that sounds kind of cool. That sounds like slang. Like, yeah, I'm frizzin, bro. All right, well, hopefully this song makes you frizzin.
2: I just won $1,000.
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1: What do you think? Do you snore? This new bed, which I assume is being released in like China or something, that's where a lot of this stuff I feel like starts. It's a new smart bed that automatically separates couples whenever its built-in sensors detect that one person has started snoring. The mattress slowly divides into two sections and moves the snoring partner several feet away without waking either up. And then it reconnects in the morning before they wake up, allowing both partners to pretend they happily sleep beside each other all night. And if you fart, there's a trap door that opens up at the bottom of the bed and sends you to the basement. That last part I made up, but it could be like in the update or something.

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1: All right. Have you ever gotten into a relationship where you hate your significant other's friends? That's kind of what's going on with Madison and her husband and his friends. 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

0: with Elvis Duran in the morning show, 96.1 KISS FM. We've got Madison on the line. Madison, you there?
1: Yes. Can you hear me?
0: Madison, it says that you're 26, that you've been married for about a year, and there's a problem with some people that your husband hangs out with. What's going on here?
1: I basically think that my husband needs to grow up and just stop hanging around single guys all the time.
0: Okay. Because they're single?
1: No, not because they're single, but like kind of, you know. My husband, Tyler, is 28, and, you know, we're married now. We're starting a family. And I just think that his priorities should not be the same as three guys whose biggest concern every Sunday is whether their parlay hits, you know?
0: I mean, I guess so. So wait, what are you worried about here? What's going on with your husband's friends?
1: I mean, they're always doing something stupid. It's like either fantasy football or gambling on games or playing video games to like 1 a.m. or going to bars to watch football. Golf takes them 6 hours. One of them just bought a Hellcat. It's like, are we 16? Like, these guys can waste an entire Saturday doing literally nothing because they don't have wives, they don't have kids, they don't have real responsibilities, and Tyler does.
0: So you don't have kids yet, or you do?
1: We don't have kids yet, but we're trying and we're going to. And that's why I want him to start acting like a husband and, you know, thinking like a father now instead of waiting until I'm pregnant to suddenly just like figure out how to be an adult, you know?
0: And you think that's his friends are holding him back from that? How often does he hang out with his friends, like per week or whatever?
1: Probably like once a week. Sometimes twice. You have a wife at home. Why are you constantly looking for somewhere else to be? You've got things to do, tasks to do together, you know, conversations to have.
0: So wait, what would you rather your husband, you said his name's Tyler?
1: Yes, Tyler.
0: What would you rather Tyler be doing?
1: Things that actually improve our lives and help us move forward. You know, working on the house, spending time with me, thinking about our future. Like I said, we want babies soon. There's going to be a million things that we could, that we're going to do. And there's a million more that we could be doing. Instead, I'm just walking downstairs on Sunday and he's screaming at the television because somebody didn't score a touchdown and now Tyler lost $40. And it's just embarrassing. If you're almost 30 years old and you're sitting on a couch with a headset playing Call of Duty with your friend Kyle, like, sack up, be a man.
0: Sure. Yeah. So wait, what kind of friend? So you, going back to it, you started this conversation based off of wanting him to have better friends. What kind of friends would you like Tyler to have?
1: More guys kind of like my friend's husband.
0: And what does that mean?
1: They're married. They have houses. They have babies. They do couples things, you know? They have dinner parties. They go, I don't know, they go out to breweries, weekend trips. One guy just redid their deck. You know, it's a different mindset. Like I said, it's a completely different stage of life. You become who you surround yourself with. My girlfriends and I, we talk about houses and careers and marriage and having babies. And Tyler comes home from hanging out with his friends and he's talking about some stupid bet, a new PlayStation game or a bachelor party that somebody wants to do in Vegas. And I'm sorry, but clearly one group is trying to move forward and another isn't.
0: So does he ever put these sort of things on you? Does he ever talk about your schedule or like, you know, does he ever not encouraging you to hang out with your girlfriends? Is there ever any of that?
1: No, but that's like my girlfriends aren't encouraging me to act single, you know?
0: Are his friends encouraging him to act single or like cheat or anything?
1: No.
0: So what does acting single mean?
1: Acting single means like having all this time to waste, you know? That's what single people have. Married people shouldn't have all that time. Why can't you enjoy being a husband and being a homeowner? Like, you spend the money doing it and you're not doing anything to put pride into it. First of all, the parameters of this mold that I'm shaping him to were discussed before we even got married. It was, you know, are we having a trajectory that we want together? This isn't just something out of the blue that I was like, you have to stop this now. This is like, we have a life set and we have goals. And I feel like I'm the only one accomplishing them or reaching them.
0: I do appreciate your insight here because I think a lot of people might be going through exactly what you're describing here. Let's do this. Let's open up the phone lines. You can text in at 71021 or hit us in the DMs at FM Buster. Madison feels like her husband spends too much time messing around with her buddies and doesn't feel like he has the focus on their family lifestyle. Would you agree with that?
1: Yes, I would say that's pretty much the case.
0: All right, let's see if we can get somebody on the air next. who can shed some light on their perspective, okay?
1: Okay, great. Thanks, Buster. Bye.

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1: And you just met Madison on Ask Buster. She's got some interesting takes on how her husband spends his free time and how she doesn't want him hanging out with his single friends because all they do is play video games and bet on sports. We're getting some text messages in here at 71021. This one says, oh my God, she married the wrong guy. Married over 20 years and I am a football widow annually. Okay. This one says, if he isn't excessively drinking or doing drugs or cheating or abusive, then she's already ahead of the game. That's a good point. Hello. What do you think?
2: Listen, I'm married and my husband plays Fortnite and he goes on golf trips and we have three kids and I support that because I like having independent lives of each other. And when we're together, we have great time together. Like, but it doesn't sound like that's what she wants. She wants someone who's totally devoting all of his time to her all the time, which is fair and valid, but I just don't think that he's her person then.
1: Thank you so much for your insight. We appreciate it.
2: Awesome. Thank you.
1: Hey, what do you think?
3: Honestly, on the perfect, I am so excited. I've never been on the radio and I'm going to turn my music down. I'm actually holding my phone.
1: All right, let's go.
3: Okay, Madison, you have to understand something, love bug. I'm 55. I'm going to be married 25 years in May. Give him one night a week. Forever is a long time. If you want to make it work, girl, let him go have his nonsense.
1: Hey, I love it. Thank you so much for calling in.
3: I have never called in ever.
1: I appreciate being your first call
3: in. I'm driving to pick my dog up from the vet, and I am.
1: Wait, is your dog okay?
3: Oh, he had surgery today, but he's going to be fine.
1: Okay, good.
3: Yeah, he had a little cancer, little tumors, but he's going to be fine. He's a sturdy little guy.
1: Hey, I care more about that dog than I do Madison's marriage.
3: Honestly, that's so dumb.

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1: They say wired headphones are coming back. I wonder if this is true. I do see them often. 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I didn't even think about that. They are probably better sound being hardwired. I thought it was just because, A, I always lose my AirPods. 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I could

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1: I feel like we're always reading a new headline about alcohol lately. It's weird. This is interesting. History is being made right now at the bars and at the beer stores because women now binge drink more than men. New research shows that young women are outpacing men in binge drinking, fueled by stress, social pressures, and the glamorization of alcohol. No, I'll tell you why. I'll tell you why this everything is different. First off, the way that alcohol is promoted nowadays is very different from how it used to be. It used to be a hot chick in like a bikini pimping Budweiser and Bud Light in like 80s, 90s. And it used to be all about party. Now you just see commercials for wine and women just pounding wine, which is still cool. But if you want dudes to drink again, I already told you what you need to do.
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1: Is it true women want ugly guys?
0: This says when it comes to attraction, status often trumps looks. Women are more likely to choose a man with ambition, confidence, or financial stability over one that's just attractive. I mean, of course, we kind of know that. The matching hypothesis shows people generally pair with someone of similar attractiveness unless they bring something else to the table. Status, charisma, creativity, drive, money. A study from the University of Tennessee found that men who feel outmatched physically tend to overcompensate with effort, often leading them to a greater relationship satisfaction. Okay, hold on, because that works both ways. Doesn't matter where you're the...

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1: Wow, let's talk about this. There is a job that is posted that the salary is seven figures, and nobody wants the job. Like, they can't get anybody to want to do this. I'm like, man, I feel like I know some people that would do this job. All right, it's Buster. I'll tell you what that gig is next. Hang on.

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1: So what is this job? The job that pays over seven figures that they can't get anybody to take. So this job is actually running a lighthouse. They say that the gig offers $1.2 million a year, but they say that due to the conditions, because you're constantly getting waves blasted on you and hurricanes and whatnot, and also due to the isolation, because you're just out there in the middle of nowhere. So it's $1.2 million a year, but you don't see anybody ever. Wow, that actually sounds kind of nice. You know, you never get bothered by anything. It's just you. Although I doubt you have... Well, wait a minute. I was going to say, I doubt you have running power out there, but you're a lighthouse. You gotta. You know, if DoorDash comes to this thing, I'm applying.
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1: Okay, getting ready to go out on the first date soon. We might have something for you here. I have a list that is the top five worst first dates that you could go on, according to women. So, if you're going to date a woman, maybe you got a first date coming up, you're going to want to hear this list. Worst places to go, worst things to do. It's all coming up next. I know.

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3: All right, so I want to talk about something kind of serious. I have a friend who has another family member who received a phone call on her phone. And it was a man on the other side saying that he was holding another member of their family hostage. And they were abusing this person, physically abusing them. And if they didn't send money immediately, they would continue. All right. So total in shock, didn't know what to do, just kind of froze. And then said, well, wait, how do I know you definitely have this person? And then they gave this person on the phone, they gave, from my family that I know, a piece of really private information that no one else would know.
4: Yikes.
3: So, okay, sent the money. When it very traumatic, right? And then they couldn't find this person from the family for a while. Then they showed up. They were just, you know, out of touch. So it was a total scam, right? Mm-hmm. And then got to talking with another friend about scamming that's going on with AI. The voice of people they knew were calling them saying, I need money now. And so without question, they would send it. Finding out later, they never called. But someone somewhere got their voice somehow. It happened several times. There was a person here in New York City who was bilked out of over $1 million from her savings because someone used AI voice and sent them a message. So as we sit here with our voices on the radio every day,
4: yep.
3: Never ever trust anything or anyone ever.
4: That
3: tries to threaten you.
4: It's so scary how reality is just becoming blurred. You can't trust things you see. You can't trust something you hear. Those used to be the reliable sources. Oh, I'm hearing it with my own ears.
3: True.
4: It must be family member. I'm seeing it with my own eyes.
5: And you're going to do anything you can to help a family member, right?
3: Exactly.
5: Jump into action right away.
3: Exactly. And keep in mind, I'm talking about us talking every day. Every time you pick up your phone and have a conversation with someone, they could record it. And that is your voice they have.
4: Yikes.
3: And it's phone quality, but if you get a phone call, you won't be able to tell the difference.
4: Yeah.
3: So, you know, we're living in this world and, you know, rather than just cover it up and ignore it, you need to be aware of it.
4: For sure.
3: That's why, you know, I never pick up a phone call that I don't recognize the number with or company. Mm-hmm. And I rarely pick up phone calls from people that I know, but that's another story. but that's the thing though. People can use your friend's numbers and it'll look like they're calling you and it's not really them. So this is the world we're living in right now. And until electronic companies, until digital companies figure out how to control it, we're all kind of swimming in a dark ocean here.
4: Yeah. Right? And especially with social media, people post so much personal information, like a family member's secret little nickname or whatever it would be.
5: Yeah.
4: AI can get all of that and put stuff together. Regular scammers can get all of that and put it together. You just have to be so careful. But what is the solution to that?
3: Well, like I said, other than legislation and these companies, the digital companies catching up and figuring out how to fix it, safe words.
4: That's a good idea.
5: Yeah, that's a good idea.
3: You know, I have some friends from way back whose parents were very, very involved, very high up the chain when it comes to federal policing, we'll put it that way. And there was always a chance that they could be exploited, and so they had family safe words. And you don't share them with anyone. Mm-hmm. Only your family knows them. So let's say, you know, I get a call from Gandhi. She says, Elvis, help me. I need money now. I'm like, oh, really? And if she uses that safe word in her conversation, I'll know it's real. The safe word, you use it in case you're in trouble.
4: Yeah.
3: You know, and never divulge it to anyone other than people in your family or your closest person in your family. Yep. Or with your family.
4: Wow.
3: It's a scary world. And another thing that came out of this conversation is, well, after I heard about what happened, the people who got the call said that their other family member was kidnapped and being beaten. Did not report it to the police. And I'm like, well, why not? They said, we just want the trauma to end and there's nothing they can do.
4: Ugh. I don't know, though. I think if you report it to the police, if they get enough, maybe people will start taking some action, or there will be legislation put in place or ways that you can track this stuff that they might work on a little bit more.
3: That's what I was thinking.
4: Know it's happening.
3: Yeah. You know, if more of these numbers are reported, then you have the number of cases that are floating around, then you're right, call to action. But just be careful. You know, this has been going on, especially against the elderly for so many years. Getting in touch with them, asking for their social security number, they just give it to you. They don't think about, well, it's on computers now, and now people know your name. People can take everything from you. You just got to be careful. And that will not always work, I guess.
5: Yeah.
3: Yeah.
5: It's just so crazy. The world that we live in is so crazy as it is. We just need extra stuff coming our way. Let's go. I mean, so
3: I know.
5: When does it stop?
3: Really? Well, it doesn't. It doesn't. You just have to find new ways to combat it. Yeah. And that's it. Thinking smart, having conversations with your parents and your grandparents and your kids and everyone, having conversations with each other about what's going on. I mean, because it's not a fun conversation. I mean, none of us are having a slam bang time here talking about this, but it's something that should be in the dialogue with everyone. Right, Scotty? What's up?
1: Yeah, I've been having a problem with Instagram lately. There are dozens and dozens of fake Instagram accounts with my picture and my kids' pictures, and whoever's reaching out to these women are telling them all kinds of stories about the kids needing operations, this and that. One woman got scammed out of $70,000 just 3 or 4 weeks ago because she found the real me and was like, oh my God, am I not talking to you? And I'm like, no. And it's a big, big problem, and nobody wants to do anything about it.
4: That's crazy.
1: You know, it happens constantly.
6: Yeah.
3: It does. So, you know, the offers, it's too good to be true. Those go with that. You know, I remember when we got those stupid emails. I'm the prince of whatever.
5: Yeah.
3: If you send me $500, I'll send you $500 million.
5: Yeah,
3: I'm like,
5: legit.
3: Oh, my God. I remember when I got my first email like that, and I actually sent it to my attorney. I'm like, is this real? He's like, are you effing crazy?
5: Yeah.
3: I'm like, I don't know. It's when they first started, right? And I'm like, well, I don't know. This person seems to need some help. I'm like, wake up, Elvis.
5: I feel like the elderly, too, are very prone to doing
6: things. Oh, they're very vulnerable.
5: Yeah. Like, you know, I remember back in the day when people would come to the door and my grandmother would just give everybody money. And my mother would go, what are you doing? Stop giving everybody money that comes to the door who is like selling something or promoting something. You know, and now they get you on your phones with the scams. I mean.
6: Yep.
3: Well, with AI taking over, it's going to get worse. And it's going to get worse in new ways that we haven't quite wrapped our head around yet. Mm-hmm. But starting out right now, just knowing that it's going on, you know, just beware. That's it. That's all. What's up, Scary?
7: I remember the time that some scam artist contacted me and said that they have footage into my webcam, and they said that I was doing salacious things to porn videos, and that they were going to release it. I was like, I freaked out. I contacted everyone.
3: Of course
7: like,
3: you did, because you know exactly what you were doing.
7: All you do is you take that text of the email and you put it into Google search,
6: yeah,
7: and you see that's how you.
6: I got the same one.
3: We all got the same thing, and I sent them $5,000.
6: But mine scared me because it was just after I had visited my JO station. So I'm like,
3: okay, thank you, Nate.
6: How
3: all right, with that said, just be careful. Seriously,
6: and we're done.
3: Be careful and have this conversation with everyone that you love and trust. You really should.
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1: Elvis Duran, the Elvis Duran phone tap.
8: All right, so how long ago was it when we were introduced to Patrick Fitzgerald and Gerald Fitzpatrick? They're back. So here we go, today's phone tap. This could be interesting. Yeah. Scary, what's it all about?
9: Monique emailed us to phone tap her husband and her daughter, both of them. Turns out they've been having trouble with their satellite dish in the house, and they've been through a lot of the techs walking them through on the phone, all their issues, and unfortunately they couldn't be solved that way. So they've been waiting on a callback for a further solution. So we figured we'd step in and pretend to be that solution.
8: So you're phone tapping, there's two of you phone tapping two people.
9: That's right, this is a double-double.
8: All right, here we go. Let's see what happens in today's phone tap. Listen in.
10: Hello.
11: Hi, I'm looking for Marcella Roth. This is where, please.
10: Yes, this is she.
11: Hi, how are you? My name is Patrick Fitzgerald from TV. How are you today?
10: Good. I could be a little better if I was watching The Real Housewives, but no signal yet.
11: Some notes on your account.
10: Yeah, I told a couple of people. I keep getting the same error, 771, searching for signal.
11: Are you looking at your receiver right now?
10: Yeah, I've already done that like 7 times.
11: There's a little red button in there, okay, that you're gonna pull down the tray and you're going to press that button.
10: Okay, yeah, I know. I've done this a million times with like 5 of you already.
11: Did you pull the plug on the television and
10: everything.
11: Wait?
10: We've turned on the TV. We've turned it off. We've pressed the button.
11: Right.
10: I've talked to 8 of you.
12: You're not going to plug everything
10: again.
12: Give it
10: a second. Give it a second.
11: Do me a favor. Press that red button.
10: Dad, press the red button again.
12: I'm not pressing the button. Let me talk to them.
10: Listen, can I talk to somebody different before my dad drives me crazy here?
11: Hold on one second.
12: I can't talk to somebody. I'm going to go down to the Caribbean and kill one of these.
10: They're transferring me. Just wait a minute.
13: Customer service, Gerald Fitzpatrick speaking. How may I help you?
10: Didn't I just speak to you?
12: Listen, my daughter she's not getting any service, and you guys keep giving her the runaround. You keep transferring her everywhere. And you're sending her to different places, and nobody wants to help her.
13: Sir, is your name on the account, or is your daughter's name on the account? Can I have your name, please?
12: My daughter.
13: Yes, and what's her name?
12: Marcella.
13: Marcella. Is that with one or two L's?
12: You have the account in front of you. Why are we doing this again?
13: My name is Gerald Fitzpatrick.
12: Marcella, what was the other guy's name?
10: Hey, well, that was his name. You're the same guy I was talking to, weren't you?
12: She was just talking to you, and you told her to hit the reset button. You give me a supervisor, or you give me a manager.
13: Have you pressed the red reset button?
12: Yes, I already did. You already told me we just went through this conversation like 30 seconds ago.
13: Sir, this is the first I'm speaking with you. Have you pulled the power cord out of the back of the box?
12: No, we're not pulling the power cord. It's not a reset. It's not an unplug. Is that all you know how to do?
13: Okay, hold on one second, sir.
12: This put me on hold.
11: This is Patrick Fitzgerald.
12: I told you to transfer me to a manager.
11: I just got this call. This call just came to me here.
12: You're lying. You're the same guy. Right now.
11: I don't know what you're talking about, sir. All I know is that error 771 is caused by weather.
12: Give me a manager.
11: Is there snow or ice buildup on the dish?
12: We live in Miami. It's 80 degrees all the time over here.
11: So there's no ice problem is what you're saying?
12: It's Miami. There's never a ice problem.
10: Oh, no.
14: What?
13: Dispatch Department, Gerald Fitzpatrick speaking.
10: Did you just press the hold button, run around your desk, and then come back and answer the phone?
13: Ma'am, this call was just transferred to me.
14: Marcella,
13: your name?
10: I've given you my name like 80 times.
13: Are you Mrs. Marcella? This is Patrick Fitzgerald.
10: Why are you asking me the same question twice?
11: I don't know what you're talking about. Now, I need you to examine your cable.
14: I'm getting in my car, and I'm driving over there.
11: Who is that? Your brother?
10: That is my father, who is extremely angry.
11: Oh, he sounds very close in age to you.
13: Troubleshooting, Gerald Fitzpatrick speaking. Hello? Hello?
14: You introduce yourself to me one more time, man.
13: Hello?
14: If you work at that building, that's Larry Fitzgerald, whatever the your name is.
13: I understand you're upset. Have you checked your LNB,
11: maybe
13: your switch,
11: it's a low-quality cable.
13: Sometimes in bad weather conditions,
11: gold plate
13: that error message may occur.
11: At both ends.
13: Sir, you can
11: some
13: also try switching cables
11: have
13: and part of the cable
11: on the back of the console.
10: There's two of them on the phone.
14: What are you guys doing over there? You guys...
10: There's definitely two of them. Quick
14: phone.
11: This is Patrick Fitzgerald.
13: Sir, this is Gerald Fitzpatrick. May I help you?
14: I'm going to rip your heart out. You hear me?
11: You want to rip my heart out?
14: I want to tear it out of your...
13: Sir, why would you want to do such a thing to my heart?
11: We don't want violence here.
14: You guys are two... You hear me? You two heads sitting around people when they pay good money to your company.
11: My name is Patrick Fitzgerald, sir, and I am the manager.
14: Your name is Patrick Fitzbitch.
11: Okay, sir, we're going to send a service tech out in about 2 hours from right now.
13: Sir, unfortunately, we don't have anyone available to come out there today. Is that okay?
14: What? How you just told me two things at the same time?
11: Okay, I'll tell you what. We're going to take 4 days of television off of your bill. We're going to credit that back to you.
13: Sir, I'm seeing that your bill is overdue.
14: Oh, thank you for that credit. That's the least you could do.
13: Sir, I didn't offer any credits. It appears that your account is overdue.
14: You just told me a credit. Now you're taking it away? When you record these phone calls, you record them, look them back, and then you know that you gave me a credit.
13: Sir, we don't record these phone calls.
11: This phone call is being recorded for quality assurance.
14: There's two of you talking.
11: I don't hear anybody except for...
13: Sir, this is Gerald Fitzpatrick.
11: This is Patrick Fitzgerald.
14: How you guys get away with this
11: And you've been phone tapped.
13: And you've been phone tapped.
11: You've been phone tapped, guys.
13: You've been phone tapped.
11: Both of you.
10: What the...
11: Hey, Eric, your wife, Monique, put us up to it.
10: No.
11: Yes, she's phone tapping both you and your daughter. My name is Scary Jones.
13: And I'm Ronnie.
14: Why are you laughing? What the is going on? What the is wrong with these guys?
10: What's going on? Mom is a genius.
1: The Elvis Duran phone tap.
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1: The Elvis Duran phone tap, only on Elvis Duran and the Morning Show.
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1: I don't know if it's us. I guess it's us. People are very comfortable just saying whatever they want around us. Because obviously we have no filter.
2: Nope.
1: Right? So I just got this great text about working on the job site, and everyone has to share one porta potty.
2: Oh.
1: The Port-a-John.
2: Oh.
1: It's like, we can perform open heart surgery, but can't figure out a way to flush or be more discreet somehow when taking a poo in the Port-a-John while people are lined up outside to come in.
2: I'm going
1: to
2: vomit.
1: Okay, we don't have to be more graphic than that.
2: No.
1: But I just love the fact that people trust us with these issues in their lives.
2: It is an issue.
3: Yeah.
2: But I guess my question is, if you got to go, how are you supposed to be discreet if, you know, there's
1: exactly.
2: a sitch?
1: Yeah, exactly. Unless you bring your own porta potty to work and you lock it up and it's your private porta-john.
2: I would do that.
1: Well, okay. But the fact of this conversation isn't about the Port-a-John. It's the fact that people trust us with this stuff.
2: I love that. Don't you love that?
1: Yeah, I do. So feel free, text us at 55100. Whatever dark, deep, skanky secret you have, share it with us.
3: Do they want us to give them advice on like what to do?
1: Well, okay, I'll give you advice on this one. Actually, Gandhi kind of started it. When you got to go, you got to go. Right. And you know what? If someone's in line to come in, that's enter at your own discretion.
3: Right. Mm-hmm. At least in a bathroom here, you can put the water on if you're doing something and you don't, you know. Mm-hmm. If it's a private
2: watch
3: one.
2: A video on your phone, turn it up real loud.
1: Yeah. I think this is more of a it's not a sound thing. It's a, you know. Lingering thing.
3: Right. I gotcha.
2: Okay. You know what I'm saying? Matches, by the way. Light a match.
1: Right.
2: It takes the smell away of everything.
3: Well, what about the poopery? Can't you bring that in with you and go, no.
1: You can float some of that. But lighting a match usually works.
2: Yeah.
1: And, but when you walk it, see, the thing is, if I walk into a bathroom and it has a freshly lit match smell, I'm like, oh, I know what just happened. So I'll come back later.
2: See, I always think, oh, how considerate. And this person walks around with matches. Weird.
1: Exactly. Matches.
4: They're ready to burn the place down or mask a poop.
1: You know, matches, that's another thing. Along with newspapers, matches have kind of disappeared.
2: Oh, whenever I go somewhere and they have a little bowl of matches, I take a handful.
1: Yeah, me too.
2: Yeah.
1: How you doing, Lauren?
5: I'm good, guys. Oh, my God. I can't believe I'm on the radio.
1: Well, I'm glad you're here. But more importantly, what you had to say. Go ahead. Tell the class what you were telling us on text.
5: Okay. So I have a boyfriend, but there's this guy that has a crush on me. So he sent me, like, I would say, like, a $50 gift card to the movies.
1: Right.
5: So I took the gift card and I took my boyfriend and we got snacks.
1: Okay. So you told, you told your boyfriend... The movie was paid for by a guy who has a crush on you, basically.
5: No, he has no idea.
3: Oh. Oh, so you didn't tell your boyfriend where the gift card came from?
5: No, he has no idea.
2: Okay. He doesn't need to know.
1: Well, yeah, I mean, the guy fair and square gave you a $50 gift card. How you spend it is up to you. Mm-hmm. I know, but is he expecting something in return? I'm not, you know, dirty stuff, but.
5: No, not at all. He said, you know, I would love to do this for you. I was like, are you sure? He's like, yeah. So I gave him my email because I didn't feel comfortable with like Cash App or any of that stuff. Right. And he sent me a gift card.
1: Okay, so what's the difference? If you're out with your girlfriends at the bar and there's a guy kind of hitting on you and like trying to flirt with you and your girlfriends and he buys you drinks, what's the difference?
2: No difference.
1: You know what I'm saying?
4: There's a difference.
1: What's the difference?
2: No.
1: What's the difference, Frog?
5: My boyfriend would actually encourage it and tell him to get him.
1: Yeah, see, a lot of boyfriends who aren't the jealous type, like your boyfriend, they encourage it. What's that, Frog?
4: No, I can see what you're saying, but when you're in the bar and you buy a drink, she's going to hopefully consume the drink. She's not giving it to her boyfriend. In this case, he gave her a gift card hoping to do something nice for her, and she took her boyfriend out with it. And maybe he's just being a really nice guy, and he just wants to do something nice for you because he does like you, and he doesn't expect anything in return, and therefore he's just being a nice guy.
1: And there you go.
3: Does he know you have a boyfriend?
5: Yeah, he does.
1: All right. He's trying to woo you over.
3: Yeah.
1: Honey, if you want to woo me over, it's going to cost more than $50.
2: Yeah.
1: Anyway, Lauren, thank you. Go have a great day. Thank you for listening to us.
5: Aw, you guys too. Bye.
1: Thank you. Take care. Hello, Tom.
6: Hi.
1: Thanks for airing it out with us. We saw your text. Do you want to share with the class what you wanted to share with us?
6: Well, my dirty little secret is I have a little kink, you know. I like wearing my girlfriend's underwear, sometimes her clothes, sometimes when she's out of the house.
1: Okay. I don't think, you know, I just don't find that offensive.
2: I thought it was going to go way further. That's not bad.
1: As long as, you know, you can wear your girlfriend's underwear as long as she's not already in them.
2: Yeah, and don't stretch it out.
3: Yeah, please don't stretch it out.
1: Yeah, you may stretch them out. She'll know something's going on. Well, I know, but so, okay, there could be many reasons why someone would want to wear their significant other's underwear. Like, you want to be closer to her even though she's not there. Now, do you wear clean ones or ones that are in the hamper?
6: Oh, clean ones, of course.
1: Okay, all right. So,
4: come on, Elvis.
1: All right. Well, when you're ready to commit, you let me know. Get in there. All right, well, thank you for sharing. I love the fact listeners like you, Tom, you trust us with your information, and I think it's great. You keep wearing your girlfriend's underwear. I'm with you. Thank you very much.
2: Tell us secrets.
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1: All right.
0: Elvis Duran.
2: Oh, yeah.
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1: So you're basically still at this moment bottling in that pain. Why don't go ahead, let it out.
2: Not again.
1: No! What, are you stupid?
2: Oh my God.
1: That's why I'm screaming.
0: Elvis Duran in the Morning Show.
1: Well, we have quite the quandary here on Food News Thursday, do we not? We have no first song of the day.
2: Oh.
3: I made my vote.
2: What did you say?
1: He wanted to hear, what do you want to hear?
3: The Doobie Brothers.
1: No, we're not playing the Doobie Brothers. He said the Doobie Brothers remix is fire.
3: Straight fire.
1: Oh, my God.

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I'm on the ones and the twos today. I may help on the threes.

0: feel his breath in my ear when he talks to me. 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
1: I can easily feel myself slipping more and more waves.
0: Can you imagine him in the studio talking to that microphone?
1: That super world of my own.
0: Oh, yeah. Okay. I figured it out. We tuned it into Barry White. We've tuned it into the proper Barry White song.
1: I've heard people say that.
0: Oh, okay, this is going to work.
1: Too much of anything is not good for you, baby. But I don't know about that.
0: I think we found it.
1: There's many times.
0: Are you feeling it? Are you feeling it?

0: here he goes.
1: Take all of my life to find you. But you can believe it's gonna take the rest of my life to keep you.

0: someone's singing that to you, they love you so much. Can't get enough of your love, baby. Just as you're about to walk out the door after a weekend with them, they're like, no, come back. I can't get enough of you. Get back in here. Oh, yeah. Can't get enough of your love, baby. Oh, my God. So excited. Dogs are barking.
1: Yep.
0: This is great. Welcome to Food News Thursday. You know what, Froggy? We're excited about food news. I hope it's as exciting as we believe it should be.
2: I hope so, too. That's a lot of pressure.
0: It is. Pressure's on. Good morning, Tom.
3: Good morning, everyone.
0: How's everything in the RVA?
3: It's actually very exciting.
0: You make it sound riveting. I know. Hey, so Tom just moved to Richmond from New Jersey. What part of New Jersey are you from, Tom?
3: Well, I originally grew up in Paramus.
1: Oh, okay. Paramus.
3: So growing up in Paramus, I mean, we have the Cheesecake Factory over at the Riverside Square Mall.
1: Oh, yeah, that's still there.
3: And I know that I've heard Danielle multiple times there. Because of your very distinctive laugh, Danielle.
0: The only thing better than sitting at the Cheesecake Factory is sitting in a Cheesecake Factory and Danielle's laughing in the booth next to you.
3: 100%.
0: There you go. You're always over there, aren't you?
1: I love the Cheesecake Factory. I was actually there 2 weeks ago, yeah. Having dinner with friends.
0: Here's my rule of the Cheesecake Factory. Just get the cheesecake.
1: Yeah, oh, that was... I told you that. I couldn't believe how many cheesecakes there were on the menu. Yeah,
0: and that's what you should just stick with.
1: I like the food. I think it was good.
0: All right, well, fine. If you like sitting on a toilet for several hours.
1: Oh, my... I did not sit on the toilet.
4: Me neither. Yeah. One of my friends and I go, we get all of the small plates.
1: Yeah.
4: So good.
1: Yeah. Oh, my gosh. The little mini cheeseburgers.
4: The stuffed mushrooms?
0: You know I'm fasting today.
1: Sorry.
4: Oh, there's that.
1: Sorry.
0: Maybe I may cancel that.
4: Okay.
0: Anyway, I'm going to cancel my fast. Well, Tom, look, I hope you're enjoying Richmond. Every time we've been in Richmond, we've had the best time. We love it. We love it there. What do you have for our friend Tom?
5: Oh, thanks to our friends at Hackensack Meridian Health. He's got the Elvis Duran in the Morning Show hoodie. It's on the way.
0: First caller of the day, Tom. Congratulations, man.
4: Congrats,
3: awesome.
4: Tom.
3: Can you guys make it dirty for me?
4: Oh, okay. That's an interesting way to say it. I like it.
0: You mean you... what's the term we usually use?
5: Ruin it.
0: We'll ruin it for you. We'll make it dirty for you.
4: I think we need to change it to make it dirty.
0: I'm going to make it tiny.
3: Well, I'm in landscaping, so I figure dirty.
0: Yeah, dirty. I know. And I'm into martinis, so dirty sounds good. All right, well, hold on, Tom. Your dirty shirt's on the way. I think we should officially call it making it dirty.
1: Yeah.
5: Is there some twist we could do if they request it dirty?
6: Make it filthy.
4: You sneeze on it.
5: Think about it.
0: There's a whole list of things we could do.
4: Lots of things.
0: But we're fine. We'll just call it make it dirty. Into the three things we need to know. I love Barry White, by the way. That song, it just kind of hits me.
4: That's a good song to start the morning, actually.
0: Yeah, I rolled up on that one. I'm like, yeah. All right, let's get into it. What's going on, Gandhi?
4: All right, Tropical Storm Isaias is nearing hurricane strength as it approaches the Gulf Coast. It's currently about 460 miles southwest of the mouth of the Mississippi River. Forecasters expect that storm to strengthen into the hurricane by this morning, possibly packing winds of over 100 miles an hour. Hurricane and storm surge warnings have been issued for parts of the northern Gulf Coast. Current projections show Hurricane Isaias making landfall somewhere between New Orleans and Panama City. The World Health Organization is addressing obesity among children with the release of its first ever guidelines to address the rising frequency. The organization is recommending structured dietary and physical activity tailored to individuals or part of a program. It does not recommend pharmacy treatment or weight loss surgery that changes the digestive tract for children up to 9 years old. The CDC says about 20% of U.S. children and adolescents are now obese. And finally, Danielle, I'm so sorry. The Yankees are done for the season.
0: And Danielle was there and cursed with her presence.
4: Oh, I'm sorry.
1: And I didn't get to bed until 12:30 last night. I'm like, you got to be...
4: Oh, I'm sorry, Danielle. New York was swept in 3 games in the American League Division Series by the Tampa Bay Rays, who won Game 3, 4-3 Wednesday night at sold-out Yankee Stadium, where Danielle was. Tampa Bay will now move on to the American League Championship Series, where they will play either the Chicago White Sox or the Cleveland Guardians. For New York, it's the 17th straight year that the Yankees have been shut out of the World Series. I'm sorry to hear that. And those are your three
1: No,
4: games.
1: You're not.
4: I don't
1: no,
4: care about not. Baseball one
0: we're
4: way
0: not.
4: Or another.
0: We just like to see Danielle miserable.
4: No, I want people to be happy. happy for their teams.
0: Exactly.
4: Yeah.
0: All right. Next season. You got next season.
1: You know who was there? Martha Stewart was there. I don't know why.
4: Maybe, she was a curse.
0: Maybe that was the curse.
4: Yeah.
0: The Martha Stewart curse. By the way, you know, I just read down through some of the text messages. Yes, I have been to the Texas Roadhouse in Teterboro. Just letting you know. good morning. I start chemotherapy for my long journey with breast cancer tomorrow. I wanted to ask a favor. Can you play Stronger by Kelly Clarkson?
4: Oh.
0: And can you play it as the first song of the day? I didn't get that until just now. So we played Barry White instead. Listen, Jen from Freehold, get in there, do what you got to do. And she reminds everyone, do your self-exams and get those mammograms. And we're so proud to have you listening to us. And you text with us, and when you're going into chemo every day or every other day or whenever you go on your schedule, Jen, you reach out to us and let us know how you're doing, okay? Okay. It is Thursday. It's Food News Thursday. You ready for it?
1: Yeah. Yes.
0: Yeah. Okay, let's go.
6: Yes. Another week.
0: And here we go into the day.
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8: Traffic is filling in right on time on the Dodge Expressway, the JFK 75 northbound out of Bellevue, 480 into the downtown. Looks like you're still in pretty good shape. Good news for you. Q Street, 192nd to 204th, is now open. That's going to help out a lot up in that area. Also, watch for delays on Cass eastbound from 76th to 72nd. That right lane is closed. That's a look at your roads. I'm Lucy Chapman.
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1: All right, so we just heard from historian Phil, our favorite historian. Ready? On this day in history, in 1945, the first patent was filed for the microwave, as in oven, invented by some guy named Percy Spencer. The first microwave was 6 feet tall and weighed over 750 pounds.
2: Damn.
3: What was he cooking, people?
1: Yeah. It was called the radar range. As a matter of fact, they made it a little smaller, but it was still pretty heavy. My mom had the very first Amana radar range when I was a kid. And she was told she could dry her pantyhose in it.
2: Did she try?
1: She did, and they caught on fire. But anyway, that was on this day in 1945. Also today in 1956, the first fully enclosed climate-controlled shopping mall in the U.S. opened in Edina, Minnesota. There you go. Wow. Shopping malls and microwave ovens.
2: Wow.
1: There you go.
2: Remember how big that the first cell phone was? That big Jacunda thing?
1: Yes.
2: Hello? Wow.
1: Now people have those as costumes on Halloween.
2: Yes, yes.
1: Speaking of.
2: Do you have your costume?
1: Oh, absolutely. Now we may be working on a second one. Is this true?
2: Maybe.
1: Yes?
2: Yes.
1: Maybe.
2: Yes.
1: Okay, I'll leave it alone. We were talking earlier about Cheesecake Factory and Texas Roadhouse, and someone sent a text in, and I got yelled at here in the room for making fun of what these people did. A bunch of American tourists went to Rome to have a Roman holiday, and the first place all the Americans wanted to eat was the Texas Roadhouse in Rome.
3: They did not.
2: I don't understand that.
1: And the person texting said they were repulsed. They said, well, no, Texas Roadhouse is what it is, but when you go to Rome, you
2: right.
1: know, what are you doing?
2: I understand if you live in Rome, then maybe you want to go
4: right.
2: there.
1: But not even then.
2: Well, you know, it's different.
1: So Nate's just yelling at me. I'd love to go to Texas Roadhouse in Rome.
2: Oh, Lord.
3: I would love to. Just
5: you want
3: just
5: a cactus blossom?
3: For the bit. Seriously. You're like, hey, guys, made it to Rome finally, but don't worry. We got our table at the Texas Roadhouse.
1: So you flew all those hours to Rome, spent all that money on an airline seat, and then you spent all that money on a hotel just to get a bit?
3: Yes, absolutely. I mean, it's just one meal, right? It's not like you got to have every
1: get
3: meal.
1: Out of here.
2: Yeah, but that's
1: Roadhouse.
2: A waste of a meal in Rome.
4: I will say there have been a couple places where I've seen a restaurant from here that was there, and I wanted to try it because it was different there.
1: Yep.
4: I don't know that Texas Roadhouse is.
1: Well, okay, well, look at the menu before you go in.
4: Yeah.
2: Because the McDonald's hamburgers are sometimes different in certain places.
4: Yeah, like in India, they're not beef. There's no beef at the McDonald's, so that's interesting.
2: Yeah.
1: I get that. You know, the difference is, especially if you go to Asia, if you go to Tokyo.
2: Yeah.
1: You know, you're gonna get some totally different menu items over there. I understand that.
4: When we were just in Rome, one of Garrett's kids desperately wanted to go to this one McDonald's there because there was something different about that McDonald's, and it was like big on TikTok, and it was a huge thing to go to that McDonald's. And
1: okay.
4: I was like, oh, hell on earth.
1: All right, well, I'm going to keep my criticisms to myself then, obviously.
4: Why?
1: Because I'm being crucified.
4: Is this you being crucified?
1: Well, no. if I went on my rant that is prepared to go on, I would be crucified.
4: I think you should air it out.
1: No, I'm not going to
4: air the grievances.
1: No.
6: You know what?
1: What, Scary?
6: I'll invite you on the Brooklyn Boys podcast, and you can do it there because we are nothing but rants. You come on
2: that
6: show.
2: That is true.
6: And just air it out and say whatever's on your mind.
2: You know what Grandma said? Air it out. Good idea.
5: I think it was different, Daniel.
1: Oh, she wasn't talking about her Big Mac with cheese.
2: Maybe she was.
1: All right, it is Food News Thursday. And, of course, producer Sam's doing Food News Thursday horoscopes with Food News Froggy. Is that his name? Hi, Food News Froggy.
5: Good morning.
1: Let's go.
5: Celebrate a birthday today. You are celebrating with Matt Damon, Sigourney Weaver, Chevy Chase, and our friend Linder at Walker's. Happy birthday to all of you.
1: Out there in Far Rockaway, we love you, Linder.
2: Love you, Linder. Aww.
1: Happy birthday.
5: 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Your day's an 8.
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7: And finally, Virgo, try something in the kitchen you've never attempted before. The process is as good as the results. 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
1: Danielle didn't get to bed till 12:30. She was at the Yankee game, and it was do or die, and they died.
2: They died.
1: But you have another season
2: ahead
1: of you.
2: Yes, and we'll have a different roster, probably, with a lot of changes.
1: They can afford it. What do you have coming up?
2: Diddy is staying in prison longer, guys, and Kelly Clarkson stops her show to help a fan in distress.
1: You know, he just keeps, he refuses to check out of that hotel.
2: I tell you, I'm loving it.
1: He keeps extending his stay.
2: He does.
1: All right, hang on. It is Thursday. It feels like, it smells like a Thursday. I'm supposed to be fasting today. Mm-hmm. I may move my fast until a little later in the morning.
2: I don't blame you. We got yummy food coming in.
1: I know.
0: Want to see what we actually look like?
8: Look like a fairy princess that resides over the pits of hell.
0: Follow us on Instagram at Elvis Duran Show.
2: How many followers?
0: Elvis Duran in the morning show.
1: Oh God, you know what? The day you're supposed to fast?
2: Yeah.
1: Let's talk about grainberry cereal. You know, a lot of us grew up eating Cheerios and eating Raisin Bran, and they're so familiar. They're the automatic choices when we go to the cereal aisle at the grocery store. Well, look, you can still eat Cheerios type cereal and Raisin Bran type cereal, but do it from Grainberry. It's so much better for you.
2: I got lots of sore gum in the
1: studio
2: today.
1: Oh my God, look at all those boxes.
2: So I got Raisin Bran, which Nate said he wants, so yeah, I don't know. I got the apple cinnamon with Onyx sore gum. I got that one. And I also got the original toasted oats. The originals are really good.
1: Can I have that one?
2: You want that one? Here.
1: I'll have the apple
2: one. Can you catch?
1: Apple ones.
2: Catch.
1: Here, thank you. Oh God, ow! Yeah, so that's the thing. You have such a wide variety of cereals to choose from on that wacky cereal aisle. Grainberry makes you a cereal that tastes great, but it offers lower sugar, plant-based fiber, and antioxidants. And this Onyx sorghum Daniel's talking about, I know, it's a different language. They figured it out. At Texas A&M, our friends at Grainberry worked with them to come up with this incredible grain that helps with sugar absorption. The taste is just amazing, and we're obsessed. And you eat this for breakfast, and you stay full longer, and it gets you through to lunch.
2: These boxes are really big, too. I like the size of the box.
1: And they got big boxes.
2: Yes. Well, this is good. It means more cereal.
1: Cereal isn't just breakfast anymore as well. It's an easy snack. You throw it on your yogurt, throw it in on your ice cream, put it in a baggie, put it in your bag, whatever. Whatever reason you need, we'll give you a affirmation on that.
2: And there's a cute picture of Bob Harris, the president, on the back.
1: And it has a picture of Bob Harris.
2: Yeah.
1: Here's what you do. You go to the cereal aisle in your grocery store and go to Grainberry. All the different ones. Just pick one. Pick your favorite one. Go, judge it by the cover, whatever.
2: Yeah.
1: Take it home and eat it, and you're gonna text us and go, okay, you're gonna text these guys and go, yeah, I love it. It's all about Grainberry. We love you, Grainberry.
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2: You know, when you see something cool taking off and more people are buying into it, you got to talk about it.
3: Yeah.
2: So this trip we're taking to Baja Mar in the Bahamas, October 21st weekend, I think the weekend of October 21st.
4: Yeah, right down the 21st.
2: Which written here in my hand. Wait, hold on. October 21st. So it's the Culinary and Arts Festival going on at Baja Mar. Been to Baja Mar, beautiful, stunning place. It's just gorgeous. And the cool thing, you get off the airplane in Nassau, the Bahamas, and it's not far from the airport. You're there, and
3: yeah.
2: You just go, and it's great. Three hotels on one property. 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It really is a fantastic experience. Have you guys been to Baja Mar?
4: Yes.
3: Never. I've never been.
2: Oh, you're going to love it. So we're going for the Culinary and Arts Festival. More and more people are going on the website, bahamar.com, and they're signing up for these packages. You do 3 nights, like Thursday through Sunday, like we're doing, okay? We're live on Friday, on the 22nd. And you get the package that goes to the Culinary Arts and Food Festival with your room. It's a part of the package.
3: Oh, nice.
2: I know so several of my friends are doing it. People were texting in yesterday. They went online and did it. And you can win a trip as well. Do it that way.
3: Yeah.
2: Roll the dice, baby. They have a casino, by the way.
3: Oh, nice.
2: Simply go to ElvisDuran.com, get all the rules, and enter to win this incredible package. It's round-trip flights for two, 3-night stay at Baja Mar Resort, you'll love it, and 2 gold weekend passes to the Culinary and Arts Festival. You guys know what it's all about, right?
3: Yeah, of course. Yeah. I'm going to guess food.
2: Lots of food.
3: And art.
2: And art.
3: Yeah. And some probably cocktails. And a festival.
2: Yeah. It's a festival of all of it. And then, what night is the One Republic concert?
4: Friday
2: night. One Republic performing. Mm. It's, I mean, come on.
3: Oh, so we don't have to work the next morning.
5: Yeah, that's

0: Right.
1: Oh, I forgot. We have an early meeting Saturday.
0: Yeah.
1: Anyway, so I wanted to tell you about it because it's starting to take off. Get a friend, pool your money together, find a way to fly into the Bahamas, and join us the weekend of October 21st. Are we keeping you up, Nate?
2: No. I'm just thinking of how tired I'm going to be after that trip.
3: Yeah.
2: It's going to be a lot of fun.
0: What?
1: It is.
0: Who thinks about that?
4: How old are you?
0: Damn it.
2: Trying to make up an excuse for yawning.
1: Froggy, you're flying over, right? You're going to be there.
3: Yeah.
1: Thank God. I miss my Froggy. It's going to be great. It's going to be an incredible weekend, a weekend of October 21st, which is a Thursday. It's a long weekend. Go to Bahamar.com and look at those packages. Find a way to afford it. Just come on out. Mm. And also, if you want to win that trip and that package, go to ElvisDuran.com for the rules and enter to win. I'm so excited. There you go. I'm ready for the art.
0: Yeah,
1: I mean,
0: yeah.
1: All these artists from all across the Caribbean are going to be represented there.
0: I can't wait.
1: Our friend Josh from Bahamar and the president of Bahamar.
2: Graham.
1: Ooh. Graham. The president. I think I voted for him for president of Bahamar. They're going to be on our show tomorrow to talk about it.
0: Nice.
1: And you know, Josh lives there now. And he always asks us to bring toilet paper.
0: Rewind.
2: And peanut butter.
1: And peanut butter. Because he is a family. And the kid loves peanut butter. And I guess
2: it's expensive down there.
0: Wow. Okay.
1: I know. I'm so excited. We're going to hook him up. Let's get into the Danielle report. Oh, Danielle.
0: Oh, yes.
1: Let's go. What do you got going on?
0: All right. Well, yep. Diddy. He's not getting out right now.
1: What did
0: he's
1: he do now?
0: Delayed 6 weeks, March 2nd, 2028 now. I told you the other day he got caught with some stuff he shouldn't have. He was phone scrolling OnlyFans, watching movies on a tablet. Apparently, an ex-girlfriend sent him naked photos. He got special treatment inmates who cooked and cleaned his cell for him.
1: You can have naked photos in prison?
0: Well, you're not supposed to.
4: But how's it your fault if someone sends them to you? Aren't the guards supposed to catch that?
0: I don't know. Diddy had an unlimited supply of Hennessy at his disposal. I think some people kind of told on him, some other inmates, and
1: they don't have a bar.
0: They're not supposed to have a bar.
1: That's atrocious.
0: The initial punishment was being sent back to solitary confinement. He's still there without his goodies, but the warden pushed back his release date for bad behavior. So there you go. I don't see how you get away with all these things that nobody knows, but okay.
1: Well, you see all those gangster films where they're in their cells, like chopping up garlic and cooking pasta for everyone.
4: I think that happens in some places. Clearly, he got all this stuff in there. So,
0: somehow.
1: I hope when I serve, I have one of those places.
0: First thing tomorrow morning, the Nobel Committee will announce the winner of the Nobel Peace Prize. So get ready for that tomorrow. Ryan Seacrest revealed his co-host for Dick Clark's New Year's Rockin' Eve. And you can watch that on Disney Plus and ABC. Rita Ora in New York City. Drewski in Chicago. In Las Vegas, you got Ron Gronkowski. And Julianne Hough will share the duties with Ryan Seacrest. So that is happening. Rihanna has not released an album since Anti back in 2016. She is supposedly in the recording studio, and ASAP Rocky made that claim over the summer. You guys remember that?
4: Yes.
0: Well, then yesterday, she hosted a TikTok Live for Fenty Beauty, and followers asked her an estimate of the number of songs that she's recorded and never released. She said it would be at least 170 songs.
4: What?
0: That she has recorded but never released.
4: That's crazy.
0: That is insane.
4: I will listen to all of them.
0: So, yeah. New music from Tate McRae, 1 week away. She teased the song Housewife in an Instagram post. She's wearing a red bikini, pushing a stroller filled with cash. So, that's on the way. Let's see. Grammy contenders. Who will be up for Album of the Year? Well, it looks like Olivia Rodrigo's a contender. Olivia Dean, Bruno Mars, Ella Langley, Harry Styles, Taylor Swift, of course. A couple of other people as well. Grammy Awards and ABC are scheduled for the 7th of February in LA, and nominations will be announced mid-November. Fans are praising Kelly Clarkson because she was in Orlando. This was Tuesday. She was doing a show and she noticed a medical emergency. She stopped in the middle of the House of Blues while she was performing and she said, "Everybody remain quiet. Don't know if making noise is helping the situation." She waited to see that the fan was all clear. She said, "You good? Okay, cool." And then she thanked the crowd for the patience and then she went on with her performance, which is the right thing to do. So that's awesome. Andrew Lloyd Webber's Phantom of the Opera is set to be recorded live and released in theaters. This marks a historic first, as the production will be filmed in London at its original home, His Majesty's Theatre. The show marks its 40th anniversary in the West End. The production will also feature a gala performance during curtain call, with past and present Phantom alumni sharing the stage. Now, if you want to see a really cool, immersive, interactive Phantom of the Opera, it is here in New York. It's called Masquerade. It is amazing, and everybody should definitely go and check it out. Thursday Night Football, the Cowboys and the Buccaneers go at it. Hulu gives you season 8 of The Kardashians. Also, Below on Netflix, that is a new suspense thriller starring Josh Hartnett, and that is my Danielle report.
1: Yes, it was. Mm-hmm. All right. What else is going on? anything else going on?
0: No, that's not it.
1: Did I miss something? All right, I made a mistake about the dates for Bahamar.
0: Uh-oh.
1: And everyone's like crucifying me online, but you should be. Yeah. It's the dates are, it says here, the 21st. So it's a Wednesday. So it's a Wednesday through the weekend. Does that make sense?
0: Okay.
1: We're not getting there until Thursday.
0: Okay. We leave the 22nd.
1: Right.
0: And then we come back, the 25th.
1: Exactly. Yeah. Maybe the 28th.
4: That's an extra day. Who's to say? Perhaps November.
0: Yeah, who knows? Scary?
3: That's an extra day of food for them. If they buy that package, you get 5 days, not four.
1: Yeah.
0: Yeah, that's good.
1: Yeah, I've had to recalculate. So, here's what you do. Rather than get to me, just if you want to go to Bahamar.com, and the dates are there for you. Don't depend on me. I'm not your travel agent.
4: Yeah, this should be a lesson in not trusting your ears.
1: Yeah, exactly.
4: Do your own research.
1: Don't believe everything you hear. Mom and Dad always said, question everything.
4: Yeah. Don't listen to us.
1: All right. Figure it out. You're an adult. You can go online. You have the resources. Yeah. Go figure it out. But thank you for letting me know. So we're going down on Thursday.
3: Yeah.
1: And we do the show Friday.
3: Yes.
1: That's all we need to know.
4: Correct. Okay.
1: All right.
3: But I feel like I'm missing Wednesday's food now.
0: Well, you can go down early.
4: Go, Scary. Go early.
1: Go right now.
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9: Omaha weather.
10: There will be a few clouds from time to time tonight. Light winds and cooler temperatures with lows falling into the upper 40s and low 50s. Despite the cool start, we'll be partly to mostly sunny and still get up to 80 degrees on Thursday. There could be an isolated shower or thunder shower Thursday evening. From the First Alert 6 Weather Center, I'm Chief Meteorologist Matt Serwey.
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14: Let's go. Let's play Match Game.
15: Yes.
14: Where's Gandhi? Gandhi, come on, come on, come on.
15: I'm here.
14: I think you have another show down the hall.
15: That is what I'm doing.
14: Is this like Tootsie?
15: Yes. I change and all of a sudden I'm a different person.
14: What are you dressing down the hall for your other show? Okay, so I told people to call in. We're going to play a game. Okay. I don't know which game. Mm-hmm. It's turned out to be Match Game.
15: Okay.
14: It's time to match the stars. No stars are available, so we'll have to do. Yeah. We are the stars.
15: Yeah.
14: Wow. I like that. Wow. Here's how it works. The stars will fill in the blanks with their own words they feel are appropriate. And then you see how many of those you can match. You know how it works.
15: Good luck.
14: Let's go talk to Katie. She's one of two. We have Katie and we have Rob. Hello, Katie. You're first up to bat. How you doing?
16: Hi, I'm great. How are you?
14: We're high as well. Very high.
16: Oh.
14: Now, you know how this works, right?
16: Yes.
14: Okay. By the way, is that how you spell olive oil? O-Y-L?
17: I think so.
14: Is it how she spelled it?
15: Yes. I think she did, yeah.
14: I didn't know that.
15: Yeah.
18: Now you know.
14: I thought it was oil, as in oil. All right, you'll see what I'm saying here. So, Katie, don't give me your fill-in-the-blank word yet. Let's let the stars write down their answers. Now, guys, let's go for scoring and not comedy.
15: What? I always try. Why? I always try to do the score.
17: Short thing.
14: Okay, hold on. Katie, we'll give you the option. Do you want to go for the funny line or the line or the word that's funniest or the word that's probably going to have the most votes with the stars?
16: Let's go with funniest.
14: Okay.
15: Oh, she's asking for it.
19: She asked for it.
14: We might as well just hang up now. All right, here we go. Don't give us your answer yet. Let the stars write them down. You can always tell when olive oil's been out with Popeye because she comes home with spinach on her blank.
17: Oh, my God. Okay.
14: All right. You can always tell when olive oil's been out with Popeye. She comes home. She has to wipe the spinach off her blank.
15: Oh, wow.
14: Okay.
15: Wow.
5: Hope I can say this word.
14: Is it just hard to pronounce? All right, let's write. Are we right?
15: Yeah.
14: Right, are we ready to go? Okay. All right, Katie, let's lock in your answer, as they say. You can always tell when olive oil's been out with Popeye because when she comes home, she's got spinach on her blank. What is your answer?
16: Oh, goodness. Boobs.
14: Boobs.
15: Oh, right. Boobs.
5: Oh, nice
15: okay.
5: One. Where's all right. The ding?
14: Don't put ding. Your finger on my dumb button. That's my dumb
5: know.
14: Button.
5: I didn't know what she was going
14: to
5: say.
14: I know, but if she said something dirty, we have several seconds to push the button.
5: I know, but I was prepared.
14: Just back off. That's my dumb button.
5: I was prepared.
14: It's my dumb button.
5: God.
15: I thought you said dumb button.
14: Go down the hall, get your own dumb button. Here we go. Hey, Scary. Maybe you should bring your finger back for the dumb button.
15: Oh,
14: when we got to Froggy. Scary, you can always tell when olive oil's been out with Popeye. She comes home with spinach on her blank. We're looking for boobs. You say...
5: Chin.
15: Oh, my gosh. That's disgusting.
14: Shut up,
15: everyone. Oh, my God.
5: That's a good one.
14: All right. Gandhi.
15: Yes.
14: Really, can we move on? Can we please move on?
15: Oh, no.
14: Gandhi.
15: Yes.
14: You can always tell when olive oil's been out with Popeye. She comes home with spinach on her blank.
15: I was kind of on the same vein as Scary. I said all over her face.
14: All over her face.
15: Oh. Yeah.
14: Right. We're looking for boobs, but who isn't? Hey, Froggy. Froggy, yeah. You can always tell when olive oil's been out with Popeye. She comes home with spinach on her.
5: Can I say that word?
15: Oh, God.
5: No. Or is that better?
9: No. Oh.
5: You can't say that.
15: Neither one.
12: Neither one.
5: Okay, well, then I...
15: Well, I said the same thing, but I think I said it in a way that we can say it.
14: This crotch. Contest has crotch. Just crapped the bed.
15: Crotch. You can say crotch.
14: Crotch is no. And Froggy's no.
16: Oh, no.
14: I know. Oh, well. Nate.
5: Yeah.
14: She comes home with spinach on her what?
5: He's got a fetish. I said toes.
15: Oh.
16: Oh.
14: Katie, you did say you wanted to go for the funny.
15: You
14: all right,
15: did.
14: Well, hold on. No matches, but that's not unusual in this game.
15: We're blaming you.
14: Right. All right, let's go talk to Rob on line 8. Line 8's Rob. Hi, Rob.
18: Hey, guys. How's it going? Good morning.
14: Well, you have a chance to win this thing. You do.
18: All right, I'm ready.
14: All right. Dumb Donald is so dumb.
19: How dumb is he?
14: Every year he gets his holidays confused. For example, last Christmas he waited for blank to come down the chimney. Oh, okay. There you go. There you go. He gets a little confused on holidays. The stars are writing down their answers. You think of yours, Rob. Hold on. Dumb Donald. Every year, he gets his holidays confused. Last Christmas, he waited for blank to come down his chimney.
15: Okay.
14: If anyone says Popeye, I'm going to be very upset. See, that's funny. Okay. Here we go.
15: Okay.
14: So, you understand how this one works, right?
15: Yes.
14: Is everyone ready to go?
15: Yeah.
14: All right, here we go, Rob. Dumb Donald is so dumb that every year he gets his holidays a little confused. For example, last Christmas, he waited for blank to come down his chimney. Who's that?
18: I'm going to go with Cupid.
14: Cupid, all right.
15: All right, Rob.
14: I'm sorry, I hit the wrong
15: button.
14: Okay, Cupid, okay. Lock it in. All right.
15: Lock it in.
14: You got it right, but again, it was your word. Scary.
5: Yeah.
14: Dumb Donald is so dumb, every year he gets his holidays confused. For example, last Christmas, he waited for blank to come down his chimney.
20: A wee little leprechaun.
14: A leprechaun. Okay. All right. What about you, Gandhi?
15: All right.
14: He thinks who's coming down the chimney?
15: I said Martin Luther King Jr.
14: Oh.
15: It's confusing.
14: How you doing there, Diamond? Oh my God, Diamond, you okay in there?
21: That is hilarious.
14: The visual is interesting.
15: He's confusing his holidays.
14: You need to get your holidays figured out, Donald. Froggy, dumb Donald's kind of dumb. Every year he gets his holidays confused. On Christmas, he's waiting for blank to come down the chimney. Who's that?
5: I got the Easter Bunny.
14: Oh,
15: the eat the bunny.
9: All right. Peter Cottontail coming down the chimney.
12: This is not going well.
14: For many reasons. Danielle.
15: Yeah.
14: Dumb Donald, so dumb. Every year he gets his holidays confused. As a matter of fact, for Christmas, he waited for Blaine to come down the chimney.
15: I said Cupid.
14: Hey! Oh, my God. Oh, stop
15: my
14: it.
15: Oh, God.
14: We had a match?
15: Yes.
14: Write this on the calendar. Hey, straight Nate.
5: Yeah.
14: He's waiting for who to come down the chimney?
5: He's naked. I said baby New Year.
14: I'm going to give that a point. Okay, so you matched two, sort of. You actually, at least with one. Rob, you win. You
15: yeah,
14: got
15: Rob.
14: It.
15: Good job, Rob.
14: Can you imagine waking you up Christmas morning? Martin Luther King Jr. and Baby New Year in your living room.
15: You have to tell them, guys, sorry, this is the wrong time for you.
14: They're eating cookies. It's just a mess. Hey, what do you have for our friend Rob?
5: Oh, we love Top Dog Law, and because of them, you're getting $500. Whoa! There, Rob.
14: Whoa. $500 from wow. Top Dog Law. How you like that, Rob?
18: That's amazing, guys. Thank you.
14: Thank you.
18: Top Dog Law.
14: Yeah, I know. TopDogLaw.com. Check him out. Hold on. For any reason and every reason, let's say you've been hurt at work or in a car accident, or you just want to sue the people you work with.
12: Every day. Wow, you're looking around real hard.
14: Top Dog Law. We love Top Dog Law, the official law firm of the morning show. And there you go. Another amazing round of match game. What do you think?
5: That's pretty good.
14: There
5: that's
14: you
5: good.
14: Go.
12: All yeah,
14: right.
12: I'm into that.
19: They wake me up.
21: I like the morning show.
14: Oh my God, are we on?
5: Yeah, we're live.
19: Elvis Duran in the morning show.
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5: That's pretty true.
6: That's a good day.
5: I want to quote that guy. Who was that?
6: I like him. I don't know.
5: What is this? I'm going to my notes. Hey, yesterday, by the way, I kind of throw it out there every day. I'm here. I'm like, hey, I'm going to go have some lunch today. And no one bites. No one wants to have lunch with me anymore. And that's fine.
6: I didn't even hear you throw that out yesterday.
5: I always throw it out. I've got the whole day to myself. I think I'm going to go have lunch. I always say it.
6: Oh.
5: You made me.
6: Wait a second. That's not an invite. I have the whole day to myself. I think I'm going to go have lunch.
7: Yeah.
6: That sounds like you're going off by yourself.
5: You know what? I'm just fishing. And if someone says, you know, I'm going to go with you, I'll go. Why are you laughing in there? Diamond, you could have gone.
8: I'm sorry, but I
5: threw it out there.
8: The way that you said it was.
5: Well, how did I say it?
8: Well, you know.
9: It's not an invite.
8: Yeah, I throw it out there to see if anybody wants to go to lunch with me. Oh, nobody wants to go.
5: No, because I'll tell you this. Every time I've asked people to go to lunch with me, everyone has something to do.
7: But you do the same thing when you invite us to, like, go to stay with you someplace. You'll go, oh, I'm so excited. I have 2 days to myself in this house. I'm so excited. Who wants to come? And then we all go, well, I don't want to come.
5: No one ever wants to come.
7: Because he said he wanted 2 days to himself.
5: There's something deeper going on. You guys don't like hanging out with me.
7: Oh, shut up.
9: No, that's not true.
7: Shut up.
5: You don't. I'm fine with it. I have totally come to grips with it. I'm good.
6: You're like my best friend from high school.
5: Well, how's that?
9: Somebody's victiming.
6: I guess you just hate me then. I guess because you didn't pick up on the signal that I didn't even send out.
5: Nate used to hate me. We used to have lunch dates all the time and no more.
9: I didn't even get an invite yesterday. All of a sudden you're gone.
5: No, here's what happened.
9: And then you sent me a picture of a Parker House roll. I'm like, where's this?
5: So I'll say, I'm going to go eat. And Nate's like, oh, I'm going to go work out right now. And he runs out the door. Fine. Mm-hmm. F all of you people.
10: You know what's so-
5: What's that?
10: It's that I'm trying to work out every day with the trainer.
5: And you should.
10: And the thing is, I have to choose. Do I go to lunch or do I train?
5: That's fine. I get that. But there's more people here. It's okay. Here's what I do.
6: I still say this is not even an invite. This is you wandering, muttering in the hallway. I have a day to myself. I'm going to lunch.
5: I do my arms in the air, go, yawn, and go, that was a good show. I got the day to myself. I'm going to take a walk. Maybe I'll catch some lunch. And I pause 2, 3, 4. No one says anything. I'm out the door.
9: That's not an invite.
7: You also have to remember, if you ask the day of, it's harder for people to change their schedules if they've got stuff going on.
9: But Danielle, he's not asking. He's literally stating what he's doing.
7: I know, but I'm giving him the benefit of the doubt.
5: Well,
7: here,
5: here's what you missed yesterday. I walked north. It was a beautiful day. Yesterday was a stunning day.
7: It was beautiful.
5: Nice and cool. I was dressed pretty well. Mm-hmm. I was looking good for lunch, monochromatic kind of blue thing.
7: Nice, yeah.
5: And I walked over to Lincoln Center. I went inside the little shopping mall area, mm-hmm. went a little little shopping.
7: Nice.
5: You know me, I'm always generous when you come shopping with me.
7: That is true, you are.
5: I don't know. I bought some Cartier bags for people or rings or something. Not bags. Didn't I buy you a Louis or something?
7: What did he buy us?
5: I bought you lots of shoes.
7: That's what I do.
5: No one went with me. You missed out.
6: Wait, so if you're like, I think I'm going to go shopping today, we should be like, I too will go shopping with you, knowing that you're going to buy us things?
5: There's more. So I bought my...
9: Stand up and say, I'm going to go to the bathroom. Should we go? Oh, hey, can I go with you?
7: Can I wipe your booty?
5: So I bought some sunglasses, and I kept walking north. I walked up Central Park West, right across from the park.
7: Yeah.
5: Beautiful walk. Oh, my God. All the way up to, 78th, and I went to Clara, Alex Cornishelli's restaurant.
7: Yeah. Mm-hmm.
5: In that museum. Mm-hmm. Beautiful. Sunny day. The sun beaming through those windows. You've been there.
9: Beautiful.
5: When you used to have lunch with me.
9: Yeah.
5: And I had a nice Brussels sprout salad.
6: Oh, that sounds good.
5: Still farting that up. It was delicious. And I had the pumpkin ravioli with the butter sage sauce.
9: Wow.
5: And she always has a cake. Got a slice of cake and took it home.
6: Nice.
5: Beautiful day. By myself.
9: Okay.
5: What? What's scary?
10: I think we should play a round of it's you, it's them.
5: We just did. You all made fun of me. You all, no one was siding with me. Why would I play a game I know I'm going
10: to
5: lose?
10: Just to hear that sound effect, it's you.
5: Nah.
6: So I just, where next time you tell us that you have plans and you just state this is what you're doing, we should be like, I'm going.
7: Right.
5: I'm tired of rejection. And I used to ask, I used to ask you guys all the time. Well, and you would all say no and you had plans. And I get it. And I'm fine. I'm just letting you know I had a great lunch by myself yesterday. So I was at home last night watching TV by myself. And
6: should we have come?
5: Nate is in a foul mood today.
11: I'm not in a foul mood.
5: You're looking down at your phone.
11: No, I'm not in a foul mood. I mean, you didn't invite me to lunch. Fine. Sent me a picture of a Parker House roll. Fine. And that was it.
5: Sometimes you need to read my mind.
11: I didn't even know you left.
5: It's a relationship. Sometimes you wouldn't it be nice if someone said, God, it wouldn't be nice if someone in this room would like once go, hey, what are you doing for lunch today? I'd like to go out for lunch.
7: Oh, you know what? We should do that for you. You are correct because you do always ask and we don't do that so often because I think we just get busy. It's not that we don't love you. It's just that we get busy and we all have other stuff that we're trying to get done. It's not, you know, we promise we love you.
6: I just never ask because I always think you're going to say no.
9: Next time he says he's fasting, somebody should offer to fast with him.
6: Oh, yeah. You want to get lunch today?
7: Today's the day.
6: Gandhi.
5: I've decided not to do my blood test this morning.
7: Okay. Oh. So he can eat.
5: I can
6: eat. Food.
7: Our minds is coming.
5: I have to start fasting at noon for another thing I have later. Anyway, can we talk about TV last night?
11: Mm. Sure.
5: Oh, my God. Nate, do you have the text I sent you?
11: Yeah. I don't think I can read it.
5: After I watched the last episode of season 2.
7: Yeah.
5: Of, what I can't remember the name
7: the
5: of
7: gentleman.
5: It.
7: The Gentleman.
5: The Gentleman.
7: We have to binge that this weekend, I think.
5: Guy Ritchie. Yeah. So I watched season 1, loved it. I told you guys all about it. I got to the last two episodes of season 2 last night. If you've seen it, you know what I'm talking about. If you know, you know.
7: Yeah.
5: I sat on the edge of my couch screaming, good God, this is effing amazing. It ended the last moment of, and I'm not giving anything away, the last moment of the season finale of season 2 of The Gentleman. Mm-hmm. I haven't seen something that powerful and that moving and fantastic.
6: Oh my God.
5: I can't even
6: That's
5: say
6: awesome.
5: When.
6: You're really hyping this up.
5: Text me now at 55100 and let me know that if you've seen it and tell me if you feel the same way.
11: No spoilers.
5: No, not at all.
7: I just texted the husband. We need to binge this weekend.
5: Mm-hmm. You should.
7: Everything else?
5: I'm not going to gaslight you into watching this. No, just lunch.
7: I mean, season 1 was so
5: I will gaslight you into lunch.
6: Wait. So when you text me, oh my God, watching The Gentleman, am I supposed to show up at your house?
7: Yes.
6: Now we're watching The Gentleman.
5: I just told you, I'm not gaslighting you to watch this. They should come up with like the Gaslight Diner, a place I can take you to lunch. I can get you to lunch. If you know, you know, The Gentleman, it's so brilliantly written. The script, the production, the actors, everything is friggin' fantastic.
7: I'm going to wait to finish Lizzie Borden because she'll still be killing people when I get back to her. So.
5: And that's not a spoiler. We all know she killed people.
7: We know she killed people.
5: Okay, good.
7: We'll wait for that.
5: Lovely. What'd you do last night? The Yankee game?
7: Yeah, I went to the Yankee game. Didn't get home till 12:30. You know, would have been nice to say it was worth me sitting there. But I did have a great time. I had a great time with my husband and our friends. And I met lots of listeners, which was lovely. And I just liked being there. I had my Benihana bowl. That made me happy. So the environment, and it was, like you said, the weather was beautiful.
5: It was
7: had a light jacket on. That was nice. So
5: who'd you go with?
7: I went with Sheldon.
5: Oh, so we went with you.
7: Yeah. Actually, and 4 of our friends were there, too.
5: Oh, my God. See, people were clamoring to be with you.
7: I apologize to the listener whose phone I accidentally dropped.
5: Oh.
7: He went to take a picture with me, and I grabbed his phone, and I dropped it. And he goes, no, it's my fault. I'm like, it really wasn't, but okay.
5: What'd you do last night, Gandhi?
6: Nothing, really. I just went for...
5: Did you invite anyone to be with you?
6: No, I didn't. I did it all by myself. I did my 6 miles, and then I worked on a bunch of stuff for work, and that's it.
5: Scary went to Charmont.
6: Nice.
10: Yeah, I was celebrating my anniversary with my girlfriend Robin, and we went to Cafe Charmont.
5: Cafe Charmont. That's one of those new restaurants you can't get in.
10: Brand new.
5: But he got in.
6: Oh, for who'd you call Scare?
5: Yeah. Well.
7: Did you ask Elvis?
5: So, he was on his... It was his anniversary.
7: Oh, okay. Anniversary.
5: So our friend Eugene, who owns Charmont, and a few others of those restaurants you can't get in, I sent him an email saying, you know, if you just owned bad restaurants, no one would send you a request to get in.
7: Truly.
6: He should think about his choices.
5: His restaurants, I mean, that's where Taylor Swift is going. That's where
11: your girl goes. I mean, your girl goes. Everyone's girls go there.
10: Corner store, the 86, or Resh. These are the spots. These are the ones that are in page 6 every day.
5: That's right, Scary.
6: What are you talking about? How scary is like, I miss Paul McCartney by 24 hours.
5: Yeah. See, you know what's funny about that? If it was like 10 minutes, it'd be, oh, wow, if only you'd slept there overnight, you could have seen Paul McCartney.
10: Damn it.
6: That's not a near miss. It's a totally different day.
5: If he had slept overnight.
10: He's a Beatle. He's rock royalty.
7: You know what just opened?
5: What's that?
7: Capon's burger place at Bergen Town Center. It just opened, finally.
5: Scary, see if you can get in.
7: Yeah.
10: I know a guy.
7: You know a guy.
5: It's a burger place, I'm sure.
6: Is it Capon?
5: Yeah.
10: Someone was on the menu?
5: Okay, here's another thing. Have you ever set up dinner with friends that want to have dinner with you? And they'll go, God, you got to go there. Here's the highlights. The menu is this. You got to order this, this, and this. And I got mad at Scary. I'm like, don't tell me what's on the menu. I want to be surprised when I get there.
7: Oh, really?
5: He's a menu spoiler.
10: I needed to say spoiler alert.
11: It's not like a movie or TV show. You can look it up. I mean, it's public knowledge.
7: And it should hype you up a little bit. Like, ooh, that sounds good. Like, okay. Get excited.
6: I'll ruin the menu.
5: Okay, you can all say what you want, but when I go to a restaurant, I don't want to know what's... I want to open the menu and just see what... That's what...
11: I've never heard of that in my life.
5: Well, then...
7: That makes
5: okay.
7: you excited.
5: Then now you have.
6: Now we know.
5: You feel you're trying to make me feel lesser of a person.
11: I'm not trying to make you feel. I've just never heard of that.
7: Is that like a fetish?
11: Gaslighter?
7: Is that a fetish thing?
5: A what?
7: A fetish thing? Like I don't know. Like
5: fetish.
7: You get off on looking at the menu.
11: What if you get there and you don't want anything? Seriously, like what if you open the menu and you're like, oh, this all sucks.
5: No, I'm pretty open-minded with all menus. Yeah. I can always find something.
10: I know people who won't go to a restaurant unless they look at the menu ahead.
5: Okay. Okay. Again. It's what I want to do, and that should be okay, right?
7: Yeah.
6: This is such an interesting thing, because a friend of mine and I were fighting about this the other day. What is more important, the golden rule or the platinum rule? Do you treat the golden rule, treat people the way you want to be treated, versus the platinum rule, which is treat people the way they want to be treated? You're saying you want the platinum rule. You want people to treat you the way you want to be treated. And the room is saying, nope, golden rule, I'm going to treat you the way I want to be treated.
5: Yeah, I think that's... a little weird way of golden rule is supposed to be for the good. This is for the bad. What I'm saying is this: if I want to do it my way, it's like Burger King. if I want to do it my way and I don't want to read the menu before I go, what's wrong with that? But I'm being crucified, basically.
6: No, so you're saying you want us to follow the platinum rule: treat you the way you want to be treated.
5: Exactly.
6: Yes.
5: Or just allow me to not look at a menu before I go.
6: I want to point out you've been crucified at least 7 times on the show this morning. Are you okay?
5: I'm going to do it my way.
7: All right, Frank Sinatra.
6: There you go.
7: Yes.
6: I knew that was coming.
5: I just want to do it my way. Is that so wrong? Really?
12: And now the end is near.
5: I wrote this for Frankie.

0: What?
1: You know what we didn't hear Frank Sinatra last night?
0: What?
1: The Yankee game.
0: Oh, sorry. Yes, there were times. Oh, he's kicking in now. Here he goes. I'm sure you knew. Are we really playing this whole thing? When I

0: it home, Frankie.
1: And did it my way.
0: All right, Frankie Sinatra. Yeah.
2: Hey, Frankie.
0: Yeah, thanks for coming over, gal. The money's on the nightstand now. I'm Scray.
3: Oh, my gosh.
0: Didn't Frankie say that to... Anyway. Hey, well, all right. I'm tired of being attacked. I'm tired of attacking.
3: Okay.
0: But this person did say, on the heels of your conversation, Gandhi.
3: Yes.
0: The golden rule is based on the platinum rule. The golden rule really applies when you don't know how someone wants to be treated. But if you do know how someone wants to be treated, of course, you treat them the way they want to be treated.
3: Thank you.
0: What?
3: I do understand that. Thank you.
0: I don't.
3: Oh, my God.
0: Hey, people are agreeing, by the way, the gentleman. Good God, you're right. The gentleman.
3: Oh, I'm
0: unbelievable.
4: I'm scared to look at the text messages because I don't want someone to ruin the end because no. I'm halfway through the first season.
0: I haven't seen anyone ruin anything. Okay. They're like, oh, yeah. Yeah, those last three episodes, it's a buildup.
2: How many episodes? Are there eight or ten?
0: There's eight.
2: Eight.
0: Yeah. All right. I think we should take a break.
5: Yes.
0: Oh, my God. Virgil's breakfast is here. Should I fast or not?
2: Huh. No.
5: You won't when you see the spread. It looks pretty damn good.
3: Oh.
0: See, now everyone's going to join Nate out there to have Virgil's. And he didn't invite you.
5: Oh, Jesus.
2: Oh, my gosh. You are something.
0: You know, people ask, what are you guys doing? So we just come in here, and we don't even know where it starts or where it ends. We just come in here.
2: Do it.
0: And they pay us to do it. It's the strangest thing I've ever seen. Three things we need to know from Gandhi. We got a phone tap on the way. Wow, what a day. And Virgil's brought breakfast.
2: Yes.
0: Look at that. Oh, my God. There's Virgil. Let's go. What do you got going on?
4: All right. Federal judges in New York City are considering a lawsuit over Saudi Arabia's alleged role in the 9/11 attacks. Victims' families want Saudi Arabia held accountable for 9/11 and first filed suit back in 2004. A federal appeals panel heard oral arguments Wednesday morning by lawyers representing both sides. The suit notes that 15 of the 19 hijackers were from Saudi Arabia and that religious extremists linked to the government, provided aid to the Al-Qaeda hijackers. The appeals panel will rule at a later time on whether or not Saudi Arabia can be tried in a U.S. court for that role. Some U.S. allies are pulling out of an international conference on disinformation after being pressured by the U.S. The conference, underway in Lithuania, is called Disinfo 2026 and includes sessions that accuse the U.S. of information manipulation and interference. Several news reports say the U.S. pressured diplomats from the EU, Canada, and Lithuania to pull out of that conference. A cable from the State Department reportedly said the conference conflates the U.S. with foreign adversaries like Russia and China and called it false equivalence. And finally, the Powerball jackpot.
0: How much?
4: Now worth over $500 million.
0: Okay.
4: Nobody,
0: hey, if I win that, will you go have lunch with me?
4: I will have lunch with you without winning that.
0: Nope.
4: You just have to say it.
0: No invitation.
4: Okay.
0: I withdraw.
4: All right. Nobody matched all six numbers in Wednesday night's drawing for a grand prize of $485 million. So that Powerball jackpot rolls over to the Saturday drawing. And it'll be worth about $516 million. And those are your three things.
6: Hey, girl.
7: Hey.
0: These guys are getting really hot. I mean, no.
6: You're entertaining. I learn things.
0: He thinks redhead people smell like cheese.
8: Look, that's just been my experience.
9: Elvis Duran in the Morning Show.
0: This is Elvis Duran. And, you know, most of us grew up on Kellogg's or Post cereals. We're switching it up to Grain Berry. 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

0: one.
1: Don't answer the phone, Elvis Duran. The Elvis Duran phone tap.
2: All right, Garrett, what's your phone tap about today?
3: Emma submitted an idea to play a phone tap on her mom. Now, Emma's mom is going away this weekend and figured now would be a great time to phone tap mom. So I'm going to start the call to mom as a manager for Emma's job, acting like she doesn't need to come to work. Then act like I didn't hang up, and then mom's going to just listen in.
2: Oh, one of these.
3: Yes.
2: Okay, cool. Let's listen in and see what Garrett's phone tap is all about. Here we go.
4: Hello?
5: Hi, is Emma home?
4: No, she's not.
5: I tried reaching her on her cell phone. She wasn't picking up. Hi, yeah, my name's Tom Hardy. I'm one of her managers over at the drug block.
4: Oh, hi.
5: Can you just relay the message? We're full staff today, and we don't need her to come in. It's all good. She'll be paid for the day. It was my fault on the scheduling. So if you can just pass along that message, that would be great.
4: Okay. All right, fine. I'll give her the message. Thank you so much, Tom.
5: She totally bought it. I said I was Tom Hardy from your job at the Arbonne, and she was like, all right, yeah, no, I'll pass that along. No big deal. So we're totally cool.
6: What? Oh, my God. Yes.
7: Oh, I'm so excited.
4: Emma.
5: You're cool to buy the kegs, right?
7: Oh, yeah. Oh, my God. Yeah, I
4: Emma, is that you, Emma? Emma? Hello, can someone hear me? Hello?
7: My mom's going to be gone for, like, a whole afternoon and night, so we've got the whole place to ourselves.
5: I'll put the invite out on Snapchat, and then you tell everybody
4: at
5: school.
4: I can hear. Hello?
7: If you do Snapchat, maybe I'll tell some
4: Can someone hear me, please? Hello, I can hear you, Emma.
5: Let's reconvene in about like maybe an hour or so. If you have any trouble with the ID, you call me and I will be right over to pick up the kegs. All right.
4: Oh my God.
5: All right, Emma, you there?
7: Yeah.
5: All right, so Emma, here's what we're gonna do. Let's let her sit with that for a minute, and then we'll call her back and act like you have no idea what's going on.
7: Okay. Oh, she's calling me right now.
5: Let that go to voicemail, and we'll call her back in 2 seconds. Okay.
7: Oh my God, she's gonna be so pissed.
4: Hello?
7: Hey,
4: hello.
7: Mom, what's up? Why are you calling me?
4: What's up?
7: Like
4: what do you think's up? Well, you're not answering any of my texts or anything? I know what's going on. You're doing it again. You're lying again. You're lying
7: at work.
4: You are not at work. You're lying to me. What's all this about a party? Huh? You're having
7: what?
4: A party?
7: Oh my
4: yeah?
7: God.
4: You think I'm an idiot?
7: Mom! I have no idea what you're talking about.
4: Yeah, right. I know everything. Listen, I'm canceling my trip, by the way. I'm staying home this weekend. We'll just have quality time. Do you like that? That's what we're going to do. Yeah, I'm canceling my trip. I'm not going. I'm not going anywhere. You can forget about your plans.
7: Are you spying on me or something? What's going on?
4: I am not spying on you. I heard everything. I can't believe you. I am so disappointed. How many times have you done this behind my back?
7: I don't know. Like...
4: How do you not know how many parties you have thrown?
7: I don't know. I was drunk. I don't know. It doesn't matter.
4: You are just leading a double life. I don't know. I don't know you.
7: Can you just do me one favor? Like,
4: no, I'm not doing any favors for you.
7: Please, the kegs are being delivered to the house today, and I paid a lot of money for them.
4: Oh, what?
7: Can you just sign for them?
4: I am not signing for any kegs. I am not signing. You are out of your mind.
5: Sheila.
4: Who are you with? You stay away from my daughter. I am calling the cops on you.
5: No. Sheila. No, my name's Garrett from Elvis Duran and the Morning Show, and you just got phone tapped by your daughter.
4: Are you kidding me?
7: I would never throw a party. Oh, my God. It was all a joke.
8: Charlie, you just did a phone tap on me. Can you believe that?
4: Did you really just do that to me? Why would you do that to me? I'm telling my father's racing. I can't believe you would do this to me. You trying to kill me?
1: The Elvis Duran phone tap.
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0: So you're basically still at this moment bottling in that pain. Why don't you go ahead, let it out. Make that very clear. Are we clear on that, what I just said?
1: Yes.
0: All right, very. Oh, my God.
2: Did you hear me curse just now?
1: No.
0: No, we didn't. Good. Did you just use foul language?
2: I did. It was an accident. Oh,
0: can you watch your mouth?
2: Sorry.
0: We have guests. I believe Judson and Aaron are here. And let's go on that, right? Hi, guys. Welcome to the morning show.
2: Hi, Elvis. Hello.
0: This is so crazy to have you here.
2: Yeah.
0: For many reasons. Now, you are here because you you won an auction, I think?
3: Correct. Cherry Buzz is the name of the site, and we won an auction to benefit Why Hunger.
0: Yes, Why Hunger. We love Why Hunger.
2: Yeah.
0: Fabulous. And it is a good question. It's a very, very incredible organization. But the question is, why hunger, right? I think I know when you're going to come up with a name for your organization,
2: yeah,
0: come up with something clever. I think Why Hunger is great.
2: Yeah, perfect.
0: Anyway, I'm not going to ask you how much you paid for this because you're probably not going to get your money's worth.
2: Guaranteed.
0: You know what I'm going to ask you? Do you mind if I ask you how much you paid in the auction?
2: I don't even know.
3: I think so the way they do the auctions is you've got the price and then they do the hammer price, which is the extra percentage that you pay on top of it. So I believe the final price was $4,800.
0: Oh, wow. $4,800?
2: I thought he was going to say $48.
4: It's really going to get his money's worth in for $48.
0: That would not surprise me. Well, I tell you what. So let's round it up to $5,000.
2: Yeah.
0: So why hunger? The morning show, we're going to contribute another $5,000.
3: Oh, awesome.
2: Yeah. Fantastic. Oh, wow.
3: All right. Actually, I think if I remember, it might have been $105,000.
2: He's good.
0: Don't hear anything funny going on about that.
3: No.
0: So we know you. We know of you.
3: A little bit.
0: Do you? Is it embarrassing, Aaron, for him to talk about why we know him?
5: No, not at all.
3: No, because it's also how I met her eventually.
0: Okay, tell everyone how we know you, because I knew you before I knew you. You know what I'm saying. Go ahead.
3: I work as a professional speaker. That's what I do for a living and have for 26 years. And the final thing I do at the end of my shows is a dance routine called The Evolution of Dance.
0: Mm-hmm.
3: And in 2006, I took a video of it, put it on a little tiny site called YouTube, because YouTube gave you an embedding code that you could copy and paste into your MySpace profile.
0: Mm-hmm.
3: And then luckily for me, right place, right time, I had the first viral video on YouTube of all time.
2: Ever?
0: That's
2: insane.
0: The Evolution of Dance. I remember. What year was that?
3: 2006.
0: Are you ready to get freaked out? How many views to date?
3: About 320 million.
2: Oh, wow.
3: But it was the first one to ever hit 100 million. So that's kind of the benchmark of how I get to say I was the first.
2: Wait, do you get one of those buttons, those YouTube buttons?
3: No, because unfortunately in 2006, there was no partner program. There was no monetization. There was literally, I don't even remember.
0: This before the
3: Viacom sued them for $1 billion in 2009.
0: Wow.
3: Because nobody really knew how do we keep the cat in the bag with all this stuff that's going online.
0: Okay, so a lot of people listening, if they aren't familiar with Evolution of Dance, I'm sure they're looking it up now anyway. And let's add another 300 million.
2: Yeah.
0: So how did you meet Aaron through Evolution of Dance?
3: So I was being auctioned off for a charity auction. It was in Cleveland, Ohio. So we both resided in Cleveland. And Easter Seals did a local charity auction. One of my friends happened to know somebody on the board, and they were looking for quote-unquote celebrities at the time. And it was right after, it was 2009, so the video was still garnering a lot of views because back in then there wasn't a lot of competition either. There was no TikTok, there was no Facebook video, any of that stuff. And so I got auctioned off and we just happened to meet that night. She did not bid on me. She would never bid on me.
0: I mean, do you ever you haven't let her say one word.
3: I know.
0: Do you agree? Just say yes. I agree with what he said.
5: Of course, yes. It was a fabulous night.
0: Okay, so how much did you pay? How much did you pay for Judson?
3: Oh no, she did not bid.
0: Well, you did not.
3: She would not bid.
5: No,
3: like that's what I mean. Like that's not in her.
5: Somebody else
3: method of operation
5: his date and went out with him.
0: Well, how much? Well, how much did the winning bid? How much was the winning bid?
3: I might have been like $48. Oh, I think you're right.
2: How'd that date go? Obviously, not that well.
3: I actually was texting her on the date. I was out with this other person.
0: How rude.
3: Part of how you do it is you gave the date, like what your date was going to be, and then they bid on that. So I had bid dinner, I think a limo ride, a comic was going to be in town, a guy named Brian Regan.
2: Oh, we love Brian
3: amazing.
2: Regan.
3: Yeah, absolutely. Yeah. And so there was traffic, and we didn't even make the comedy show.
4: Wow.
3: We had to miss it.
4: Whoa.
3: So we ended up just, but I'm like texting fine. Her in the car, like, hey, what's going on?
0: Typical guy texting yeah. someone else on a yeah. even a paid date. But wait, hold on a second. Back to Evolution of Dance, which I thought was just brilliant. And of course, even for the day, it was brilliant. I mean, it stands the test of time, in my opinion. Have you guys seen Evolution of Dance?
2: I'm looking it up right now.
1: Yeah, I want to see it.
0: I'm sorry. Let me turn your microphone on.
4: It's got, what, over 300 million views? I probably watched it 5 million times. This was the thing.
0: So only seven people watched it.
3: Yeah.
4: A million times each.
0: A million times each.
3: My parents, him,
4: yeah.
3: and me.
0: So explain to everyone listening the Evolution of Dance. What you did to create this.
3: So I talk a lot about change. That's one of my main themes. And I personally believe that change is neither good nor bad. It just is. Everything's changing all the time. And so I was looking for something to do at the end of my program that was high energy and funny and incorporated that things just change. Like, that's fine. And so I was watching a comic make fun of people dancing at a wedding.
0: Right.
3: Was the whole premises. And basically he was like, I was at a wedding. He was non-white. And he was in Wisconsin.
0: So non-white.
3: I was the only non-white person there. That's how he built it.
0: Okay.
3: And he goes, and all of a sudden a song came on and everybody ran to the dance floor, did the exact same dance. And then when the song ended, they just kind of dropped their arms and looked at each other. And then walked off the dance floor. And he was like, this happened like four or five times. And so we had a conversation about how many songs have very specific dances. If that song comes on, everybody does a specific dance.
0: Mm. Right.
3: And I was like, that'd be funny to see some of those in like a medley. Like, that'd be funny to see some of those in order.
0: Yeah,
3: and wrote down the name Evolution of Dance, learned how to mix music, went out and tried it one night, and it went over well, and
2: wow.
3: 5 years later is when I put the video up.
0: Well, so the people are texting in, oh my God, this was the video of my childhood. That's... You know, you got to hear this kind of stuff. And, you know, Aaron is pretending not to be impressed. Evolution of Dance just brought me way back. Wow, a legend is on your show. Congratulations. I remember watching that video freshman year in high school. Wow, look at that. It's awesome. You know what? This is why I love texting people to text, you know, if they like you, they hate you. They love you. But that's great. And at the same time, you're here after contributing to an incredible organization. So,
3: God. This was her Christmas present.
2: Oh, that's
3: Merry
2: nice.
3: She's been listening to you for 25 years.
0: Really?
2: Yes.
0: Aaron, where are you from?
5: I have. I'm originally from West Virginia, but my job took me to Cleveland where we met. And we just recently, about a year ago, moved to the Washington, D.C. area.
0: Right.
2: Cool.
0: Well, thank you for coming up. Sorry, is this a letdown or is it really worth coming up? It's a lot of money to come see us.
2: Yeah.
5: I got to tell you, I've been listening to you since, I don't know, over 20 years. A couple years ago, I was going through cancer treatment at the same time Alex was.
0: Wow.
5: So it was so comforting for me to listen to you guys every day and be so open about his experience. It helped me get through some really tough times. So I'm so excited to be here with you all.
2: Aww.
0: Wow. You know what? Every once in a while, someone will drop by or call or text and say things that go like that really capture our hearts. Like, wow, you've been listening and through the ups, the downs, the trials and tribulations of life. And it's like, wow, you know, we are honored, and what a gift to share that with us. Thank you so much. Well, there's a lot going on here today.
2: There really is.
0: It's so much. It's a lot to unpack.
2: Is there a lot of pressure on you to do this dance everywhere you go? Like, you're at a wedding, and they're like, dance, man.
3: A little bit.
2: Yeah?
3: So I'm performing it for another about year and a half, so I'm sunsetting it. Because I just turned 50 this year. And so the running joke
2: tour?
3: Is it's going to go from funny to sad. And I need to make sure that I'm done before that happens.
2: Oh, yeah. That
0: out
2: sense.
0: Of all the dances in the Evolution of Dance, which is the one you, like, if you went out today, well, you can't say that because the music could not fit it. But what's your favorite dance to do?
3: So my favorite one, I think, is probably the Apache Jump on it. Because the dance came from Fresh Prince of Bel-Air. It's the dun, dun, you know, and then the round.
0: Right.
3: So that was my childhood and my teenage years growing up. So when I get to do that for an audience that knows it, like, they just go nuts.
0: We play that all the time.
2: Yeah.
3: Dun,
2: dun,
3: yeah. And you can't dun, not.
0: Apache, jump on it.
3: Yeah, you can't not do the round the world with your hips whenever the song comes on.
0: Aaron, I mean, he's, to do all these dances, I mean, at the end of the day, he's like the rest of us, kind of a geeky guy.
5: Kind of.
0: but you know what? To study these dances, you're like a museum of dance. Mm-hmm. You really are.
3: Yeah. And so people will always, it's continued to evolve as well when I, you know, performing it over and over. And it was nice because a lot of times it would be the younger generation would come up and say, oh, you got to add the stinky leg. And I would be like, what's the stinky leg?
0: Stanky
3: and
0: leg.
3: And they'd be like, oh, here. And then they would show me or, you know, and then I would try some stuff and then some stuff wouldn't resonate in different parts. Like the wobble never resonated in all over the country, just in certain wobble, baby, wobble, yeah. You know, that song. But then you go somewhere else and they're looking at you. They're like, what the heck is this thing?
0: Oh, my God, this guy's got it going on.
2: So cool.
3: Get in there. Yeah.
0: Wow. This is incredible. Oh, I got Lori on here. Let me get Lori in here. Hey, Lori, say good morning to Judson and Aaron. We're going to do the wobble.
6: Good morning.
0: What's going on with you?
6: Not much. Just getting ready to work.
0: Okay. Well, so what are you thinking about? You met Judson.
6: Yeah, he came to a sales conference in Mason, Ohio for Anthem.
2: Oh, nice. Mm.
0: Okay, well, thanks for calling. No, but wait. So, I mean, okay. So, you go to sales conferences?
3: Correct. So, I'm like a motivational, inspirational speaker.
0: You did say that. But yeah. Do you dance for them as well?
3: Yeah, I usually finish almost 99% of the shows end with a dance.
0: Still. Did he dance for you, Lori?
6: Yeah, he did.
0: Now, what did he do that you were most impressed? Like, which one of his moves really got you going?
6: I just loved watching the video and watching him in person. It was awesome.
0: It's incredible that you have all those dances in your muscle memory, I guess is what it would be.
3: Yeah. Well, Lori, thank you. I've done a lot, so.
0: That's so cool. Well, congratulations on all that.
3: Well,
0: and Aaron, thank you for being a fan, and thanks for sharing that story.
4: I think it's more exciting she's a fan of us. How crazy is that?
0: Yeah, that someone likes our show? It is kind of odd.
4: Spent that much money? Oh, my God.
0: Well, I did the whole thing.
3: Now, to be fair, it was a Christmas present, so I don't know if I would have kept her apprised of how much it was going for at the time. If she would have been like, okay.
0: Sorry about that. She's now sitting there going, what could I have had for
2: $5,000? Yeah, we got a list for you.
3: It was charity, though. I mean, that's the other side of it, too.
2: Yes, there is charity.
3: An unbelievably good cause.
2: And it got doubled.
5: Totally worth it.
0: Yep. So it got doubled. Yeah. Look at that. Well, look, so a lot of winning going on here today. Thank you so much for coming in. And if someone was to go online and check out Why Hunger, it's where? Someone say it out loud.
4: Yeah.
0: Why Hunger?
2: Let me look it up.
0: I guess we could Google Why Hunger.
2: Hunger.
0: You can always just Google Why Hunger.
2: It's whyhunger.org. WHY, like the question, whyhunger.org.
0: I guess I could have guessed that, but I should have tried. Anyway, so Why Hunger is winning today. We're winning because we got to meet you guys. Thank you so much for coming in today. Oh, check out Evolution of Dance. Let's get those numbers up.
2: Yeah.
0: Let's keep them going.
2: He needs a button, YouTube. Come on. Truly.
0: I want to hear some Sugar Hill Gang. Why not? You don't have to dance. You're not like a monkey on the corner with a cup that we put money in. You're good. Thanks for coming in, Judson and Aaron.

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0: Elvis Duran in the Morning Show.
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7: Are we changing the name of the show? Did you hear that?
8: Yeah. That was my fault because it was a long fade on the song.
7: Okay.
8: Sorry.
7: Ah, there you go.
8: Yeah.
7: What a day. This day's just kind of throwing stuff left and right. Woo. Loving it. Hey, we're about to get into sound with Garrett. And we did have a debate on the air earlier about going to new restaurants.
9: Yeah.
7: And Scary was telling me, oh, when you go to this place, you got to try these things. And he started going down the list. The salmon with the special garnish and the capers. God, they just burst in your mouth. Oh, and God. Then you get down to the potato pancakes are crunchy. And then they put a little dollop of whatever. I'm like, I don't want to know about the menu. I'll read it when I get there.
9: Yeah.
7: And then you guys started attacking me. Here we go. Attacking me.
9: We were not. Okay.
7: How dare you not look at a menu before you go? Don't you all do that?
10: I just think it's weird.
7: Well, I don't care what you think is my point.
9: I don't always do it, but I would do it.
7: But
9: you don't like it.
7: So Chef Glenn from Virgil's was out there and Carmine's. Uh-huh. I said, let me ask you as a chef. Do you look at a menu online before you go check out a new restaurant? He said, never.
9: Oh, wow.
7: He said, I want to be surprised when I get there. I will find something on that menu I will like. Mm. It's like watching a TV show. Yeah. I don't want the menu to be spoiled. I just don't.
9: Okay.
7: If you think that's weird.
9: That's fair.
7: Call me weird.
9: Weird. I think you should do you if that's the way you want to do it. I look at menus because there have been a couple places, you know, like when they're super fancy and they only have 5 things on the menu. There have been a couple times I went to one of those and I didn't see anything that I liked. And I was like, shoot.
11: Yeah, because I don't like the hoity-toity stuff. Like the hoity-toity, no.
7: Okay. I really can't win with this room. I got to move on.
9: Wait.
7: I can't.
9: I thought it was just a discussion. I didn't know we were winning or losing.
7: We're losing. I'm losing. You know what? I'm white flag up. I lose. I give up.
9: Don't look at a menu before you go to the restaurant.
7: Danielle, I just want to make sure it's not hoity. Hey, what if you have to go to a hoity-toity restaurant? You have to go.
11: Yeah, but then sometimes I ask for the kids' menu.
7: By the way, they don't have kids' menus at hoity-toity restaurants.
11: Froggy knows what I mean. Froggy and I will go to Applebee's and be very happy.
7: I will, too.
11: I don't need no escargot and crap on my menu.
10: What I do is I just ask for stuff plain, and then they give me the look. Well, it's already made that
11: way. Right.
10: Okay, great.
11: Go make it again. I don't know.
10: You guys are chef's worst nightmare.
7: No, they're not. I understand you like what you like, and you don't. Look, you know, I used to go to the most expensive steak restaurant in New York City with Scotty B, and he would insist on ketchup.
10: Oh, yes.
7: And I'd be like, you know what? If you want ketchup on your steak, that's what they need to do for you.
11: Right.
7: I'm not disagreeing with that.
10: I don't want foo-foo stuff.
11: Yes, it's foo-foo food. I don't need foo-foo food.
7: And that's okay, but what I'm saying, even the high-end restaurants, hoity-toity, they have something you can't eat.
11: Yeah, there's always something. I always find something.
10: Yeah, but there's some weird sauce on it. They ain't putting on my stuff.
11: Right. Nope. And I always say, hold the sauce. And then they say, oh, it's already on there. Well, what the hell am I supposed to do
10: now? Make it without it or put it on the side.
11: Right.
7: Look, I'm all for that. I'm not saying you shouldn't have that if you want it that way. You should.
11: See?
7: You know that.
11: I know. But here's the thing. You're complaining that we don't ask you to go to lunch. You shouldn't want to go to lunch with me. I'm a pain in the ass.
7: We've had many good lunches
11: to
7: each other.
11: No, we have.
7: With each other. And you are a pain in the ass.
11: I am.
7: But I am
11: okay.
7: Too. Oh, God. What were you reading here? There was something on the text message. You
12: yeah. Somebody said they've never heard or seen the gentleman, but they wanted to say good morning, Brooke and Jeffrey.
7: Okay.
9: It's
12: which
9: a hi, Brooke
12: another
9: and Jeffrey.
12: Radio show.
7: Hello, right. Brooke and Jeffrey. And by the way, check out the gentleman.
12: They're cheating on us.
9: Something feels off about today. Like, just the vibe of the universe
7: Nate yelling at me in front of everyone a second ago.
12: I'm trying to keep us on schedule.
7: I know.
12: That's all I'm trying to do.
9: Who threw the cereal?
7: You do need to...
11: That was Nate.
7: You do
10: Hold
7: need...
10: on, Nate.
7: Okay, I'm saying something. I'm going to finish my sentence. You do need to remain calm, even if I push you over the edge. You have to.
12: I got
7: to
12: match your level of intensity.
7: No. You're
12: so
7: here.
12: I'm just supposed to take it. Is that yeah. what? No. I'm not going to do that.
7: I'm going to finish my sentence. I'm not telling you to take anything. But if things get crazy in here with a beehive of buzzing activity, which I deal with every day, you need to be the voice of calm.
12: And I was.
7: No, you weren't.
12: I said. Trust me, we don't have time for that. And then I started to do something else because we didn't have time for that thing. You got to trust me sometimes.
11: Then I wound up with onyx sorghum on my toes.
7: Yeah, you shouldn't throw cereal at the employees.
12: We had a guest coming in, and we had to move the cereal. So I had seconds.
7: You moved it by the fistful.
9: To the floor.
12: Seconds.
10: Can you repeat that last line you said at the end of that argument or no?
12: What did I say?
9: No, Elvis.
10: Elvis said something that was very funny.
7: I didn't say anything.
10: Okay.
7: Here's the thing. You're the only one who has to do that.
12: Correct. But and sometimes I have to...
7: Throw cereal?
12: No. Sometimes I have to cut through the noise because, as you say and complain, this room is very noisy and loud.
7: It is.
12: And I have to do that. That is my job.
11: You have That's to be the bad cop sometimes.
12: Yes. Thank you, Danielle.
11: You're welcome.
12: I don't like doing it.
7: No, I think
12: but
7: you
12: we
7: do.
12: Had very little time. We called an audible to do something.
11: I love audible.
12: I had a plan. You called an audible. We did something different. We didn't have time for the thing we were supposed to do. Mm. I'm like, okay, we adapt.
7: Okay.
12: We had to get a guest in here. We had moments. We didn't have time for the thing that you wanted to do. There we go.
7: What we did.
12: I'm very pragmatic. Very pragmatic.
7: Yes. Okay. I know. But you, again, have to be the one who remained calm
12: and I was in
7: the middle of the storm.
12: And I was very calm.
7: You were
12: and I said,
7: near calm.
12: We don't have time for that. Please trust
11: but
12: me.
11: Here's the thing. I think all of us think our comms are different. Like, sometimes we don't hear how we come across each other or other people in general.
10: You sound like my wife now.
11: But it's true. Because sometimes this happens at home. Sometimes Sheldon does not hear how I hear him. And he doesn't hear, I don't hear how I come across sometimes. And I come across nastier than I mean to. And, you know, so sometimes it's not on purpose.
7: All right, thank you.
11: It's not on purpose.
7: You're right. I get to tell Liz, you and I have lunch today and iron it out.
12: Wait, is this an invite?
7: I'm just saying, Liz, you and I have lunch today and let's just the two of us.
12: Okay.
7: And so we can straighten it out.
12: All right. Uh-oh.
7: I'm sorry, but I'm not available.
12: What more were you gagging your gaslight?
7: All right, let's get into the Daniel report. Let's go.
11: Oh, you ready to go? No.
7: Okay,
11: now I am.
7: Come on, let's go.
11: Let's do it. I'll figure it out as we go along here.
7: All right.
11: Okay.
7: You know, it is Food News Thursday.
11: It is.
7: Can you tell us what your countdown is going to be? Why not?
10: Nah.
7: Why not?
10: I changed it. I had something earlier, and I changed my mind to something else.
7: And you're allowed to do that.
10: And I did.
7: Well, if you're not going to tell us what it is, we wouldn't know what it was to begin with anyway.
10: Okay,
7: so.
10: Do you want me to tell you what it was?
7: Yes.
10: It was going to be the top five, because they give it the top 100. Yelp did the top five. Pasta restaurants in all of the U.S. And number one was very close. There were multiple ones in New York, and there was one in Miami. Mm.
7: Oh. Well, why did you not want to do that?
10: Well, because when I went over it earlier, it was kind of like pooped on. So I just moved on to another one.
11: Oh, he doesn't like being pooped on.
7: All right. Okay. So what's the new one?
10: I'm not telling you. I don't want you.
11: That was good.
10: I don't want you to spray on that one.
11: He tried.
7: I hope it's not more lame than the pasta one.
11: All right. Here we go.
7: What do you got?
11: All right. So Diddy is staying in prison a little bit longer, 6 weeks, March 2nd, 2028. That's when he's getting out now. We talked about this the other day. He got caught doing stuff he wasn't supposed to be. He was on the phone scrolling OnlyFans, watching movies on a tablet. An ex-girlfriend sent him some naked pics. Got special treatment from inmates who cooked and cleaned his cell for him. He had an unlimited supply of Hennessy at his disposal. How the heck did that happen? So the initial punishment was solitary confinement. But he still had some of his goodies, and so now the warden has pushed back his release date bad behavior. Supposedly, like somebody was telling, what are you two doing over here? Do you want me to get a room? Get a room. They were, so supposedly somebody, like some other inmates told on him.
7: Did he?
11: Yeah, did he? He did. Okay.
7: Is he in jail?
11: He's in jail. Okay, I'm moving on.
7: All right.
11: So Aerosmith revealed the details yesterday of their Aerosmith and Friends show. It's happening October 29th and November 1st at the Hollywood Bowl. The whole band will be there, including Joey Kramer, who was not on their last tour.
7: I thought that there were some vocal problems going on
11: Aerosmith. From what I'm hearing today is that they're going to be there.
7: Oh, good.
11: Yeah, that's what they're saying. Black Crowes, Run DMC, Billy Idol, Heart, Slash, even more artists and special guests and surprise appearances will be there for those 2 days.
7: Good.
11: Tickets go on sale this Saturday. Let's see, Ryan Seacrest revealed his co-host for Dick Clark New Year's Rockin' Eve.
7: Dua Lipa, let me guess.
11: Disney Plus gives you Rita Ora in New York City. Oh. Drewski in Chicago. Vegas gives you Ron Gronkowski, and Julianne Hough will be with Seacrest in Hollywood. So there you go.
7: Wait, hold on.
11: What?
7: What show is that?
11: Dick Clark's Rockin' Eve.
7: He's in Hollywood?
11: Dick Clark. Yeah.
10: He's in
11: Oh, no. That's right. Julianne Hough will be. No, well, wait a minute a second.
10: She's in Gronkowski. But he's in New York City. It's all over the country.
11: No, it says Julianne Hough will share the duties with Seacrest, though.
10: I think she's with what's-his-face.
4: Well,
11: she's with Ron Gronkowski. Okay, so let me do this again.
7: The Gronk?
11: Rita Ora's in New York City. Drewski's in Chicago. Plus in Las Vegas, Ron Gronkowski and Julianne Hough.
10: It's Rob Gronkowski.
11: Oh, it's not Ron?
10: No, it's Rob.
11: I thought it was Ron.
7: Let's make it Ron.
11: I think his brother Ron's coming.
7: Rob
11: Gronkowski and Julianne Hough will be together. I think you're right about that.
10: Yes.
11: Okay. Are you going to watch?
7: No.
11: What does it matter? You're going to be out on New Year's Eve. You ain't going to watch anyway.
7: I'll be asleep.
11: Rihanna has not released an album since Anti back in 2016. She is in the studio. She told us this, and A$AP Rocky also told us this over the summer. Then yesterday, somebody asked her on a TikTok Live, how many songs do you have that you haven't put out there? And she said about 170. So that's going to be a big album if she puts those all out at the same time. I don't think she's
7: going to. Are you drunk?
11: I feel like this room is just drunk. I'm going to go hang out with Rob Gronkowski.
10: Ron
11: or Rob? Wait, is it Ron or Rob?
10: His real name is Rob. It would be.
7: It's Rob, but if you want to hang out with Ron, I bet Ron's just
11: as fun. I
7: think
11: Ron's available. Thursday Night Football gives you the Bucks and the Cowboys, and you can watch
7: Rod.
11: The Kardashians.
7: Rod.
11: Rod Phillips. I'm going to go hang out with him. And that is my Danielle report.
7: All right, let's get some sound in here with Garrett. Garrett, don't listen to anyone.
13: Yes.
7: You have just focus.
13: Right at you. All right, here we go.
7: Just focus. What do you got?
13: Did you hear about the American Airlines flight going from Spain to Dallas? They had to make a stop off here in New York because there was a problem with the bathrooms.
7: Oh, really?
13: So the flight had 8 bathrooms on it. Only 2 were working, 300 passengers. So here are the pilots saying, hey, we have to land early.
14: American 37 Heavy, the den needs to know the reason for the divert.
15: You have only 2 potties operating on board for American 37 Heavy.
14: You said only 2 potties, is that right?
15: That's affirmative.
14: American 37 Heavy, when you can, souls on board and fuel remaining, please.
15: Souls on board, 287, fuel remaining, 4 hours.
7: They call them potties.
13: Potties, something like that. But they did land, and it took about 3 hours, and then they got back, and they landed safely in Dallas. All right, let's move over to some talkbacks we received on the iHeartRadio app. And Elvis, you were just talking about finding someone who agrees with you with not looking at menus before going to restaurants.
7: Yeah.
13: We found one.
7: We found one. All right.
13: Her name's Jocelyn. Listen to what she said.
16: Thank you, Elvis. I don't like menu spoilers either. I find that when you go to a new restaurant, sitting down, settling in, opening up the menu, and reading the choices is part of the restaurant experience. Mm. And I am like you. I am very open-minded with trying new food. And

0: at Abbey Road.
1: Froggy, didn't we go to a club in Miami where they were performing with vegetables?
2: Yes, you remember? They weren't. Yeah, okay. Yeah, they were.
0: I think totally different.
1: Oh, yeah. Okay, never mind.
3: Different club. It
1: was the Salad Sisters.
3: Yeah, yeah. Oh, wow.
1: Here we go. But they're actually performing at Abbey Road with vegetables?
0: Yes.
1: How do they do that?
0: I have no idea.
1: A cucumber into a woodwind.
0: They're all performing with vegetables.
1: Okay.
0: Chipotle paid a good amount of money for that.
1: I love that.
0: Okay. All right. And then finally, it is the holiday season. We're talking about what should you get that loved one in your life. This is apparently turning up on people's lists. It's called Chester Cheeks. This is $25 on Amazon. It looks like a butt with headphones on, and listen to what it does.
4: What's that? It's Chester Cheeks, the ultimate butt-faced prankster. Squeeze, and he lets it rip. He's dropping beats, jiggling cheeks. He's full of gas-powered pranks up his sleeve. That little fart.
5: Chester!
4: Always up to cheeky tricks. Warning, may cause explosive laughter and uncontrollable wiggle dancing. Chester Cheeks, from Buttface by Goliath.
1: How much are those?
0: $25.
1: Oh, yeah.
3: I mean, you're getting one.
0: How is it not in your cart already?
1: I know. Hello. Would you not want that?
3: I think I would, actually.
1: I mean, look at all the tchotchkes that Danielle buys.
3: I love tchotchkes.
1: Wouldn't you love a little Chester Cheeks?
3: I might, yeah.
0: Can we get a room of Chester Cheeks?
1: All right. We need a new one. Brand new. No, I don't want to pre-owned. Hey, thank you. You're a good American. So it is Food News Thursday. Are you ready to go, Froggy, in a second? Or you want to do it now?
2: Yeah.
1: What do you say?
2: I'll go whenever.
1: What say you, producer man?
2: Yes, I think that's a good plan.
1: Right now?
6: 10 minutes from now.
2: 10 minutes.
1: And okay, let's do that in 10 minutes.
6: Got it.
1: You heard what just happened there. It was very, very confusing.
2: It was.
1: What? It was. It was a little confusing. Anyway, let's take a break. We're going to come back and do Food News with Froggy.
7: Yo.
1: I'm going to play hooky. Goodbye.
8: Elvis Duran and the Morning Show.
1: Ooh, I don't know if I want a martini or a bowl of cereal. I think Grainberry will do.
3: Yeah.
1: We love our Grainberry.
3: Let me get the one that named threw under the desk.
1: Can you scoop them up off the floor?
3: Hold on.
1: And bring them over here.
6: A lot of sorghum.
1: Grainberry, of course, as you can hear, it keeps us together. That's why we love our friend Peter Harris and his family. They're dedicated to creating great tasting and healthy foods. Their grain berries fabulous.
3: Yeah.
1: And these boxers are so big and heavy, they make great weapons, too.
3: Nate, I think they took like 4 of the Raisin Bran boxes. He's obsessed with the Raisin Bran.
1: What is it about the Raisin Bran you like better than the other one?
2: It is so good. If you actually look at the ingredients, all these other cereals, the number one ingredient is usually sugar. This one, whole grain wheat, raisins, those are the top 2 ingredients,
1: there
2: right?
1: You go.
2: It's so incredibly good. It doesn't feel like you're... rotting your teeth when you're eating something healthy, quote unquote.
3: Yeah.
1: If you're one of those people that doesn't like raisins, you can get bran flakes just without the raisins. They also have Grainberry multi-bran flakes. They've got honey nut. They've got Grainberry toasted oats, apple cinnamon. They got them all.
3: Mm.
1: You can't miss them. Hey, Scotty B, why are Grainberry cereals usually on the top shelf on the cereal aisle?
9: Because that's where the good natural stuff is.
1: Is it really? Is that how they do it?
9: Yeah, either at the end of the aisle or up top is where the good stuff is.
3: Oh, that's
1: See?
3: Good to know.
1: We learned something new today. Oh. That's why Grainberry. Whatever else is up there, ignore that. Just go for the Grainberry. Grainberry isn't the only favorite dish and product from Peter and his family. They also have Silver Palette pasta sauce.
3: Yeah.
1: Don't combine the two. I tried that.
3: No, that's not good. Not good.
1: It wasn't all that great. But anyway, great tasting, healthy foods. That's where Grainberry comes in. So next time you're on the always confusing cereal aisle, it's not confusing anymore. Go for the Grainberry. All right, time for a look at traffic on 90s.
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3: Food News Thursday. About to get into it with a surprise countdown from Froggy. We don't even know what it's about. Nope. He refuses to tell us for some reason.
4: Yep. Right.
3: I don't know why.
4: Yeah, you do.
3: I'm sorry?
4: Yeah, you do. You know why.
3: Why?
4: Because earlier I asked Danielle a question and then I told you what the countdown was. And then you kind of pulled your pants down and all over it.
3: So did I? Is that what I did?
5: Either yeah, that bit. Or you look up the countdown ahead of time and then spoil it when he does it.
4: Yeah.
3: So. I never do that.
5: Well, I won't say names, Gandhi, but some people do that.
6: I did, and I would do it again. No regrets.
3: Oh, my God. I like this. Elvis, please tell me today's show is being recorded somewhere. You guys are off the rails.
5: We really are.
3: Oh, not really, though. Yep. More than usual?
6: Oh, yeah.
5: Yeah. Yeah.
3: Is it troublesome?
5: No, it's good.
6: I'm troubled, yes.
3: Why, you seem troubled.
6: I'm troubled.
3: You seem to be retreating into Candy Corner.
6: Yes.
3: Have you noticed you've been rolling your chair back to Candy Corner?
6: I did. I haven't had any yet. I'm just rolling away from the chaos.
3: But here's what's funny about you.
6: Yes.
3: You love to cause chaos, but if others cause chaos, you retreat.
6: No, I like to cause chaos and leave. When I'm stuck in it, I'm like, well, this is terrible.
3: Well, do you understand what you're doing then?
6: Yeah, of course.
3: We are a product of you.
6: Yeah.
5: Oh, my babies.
3: Yes, okay.
6: This is cute.
3: So please tell me today's show is being recorded. It's off the rails. All I keep imagining are the faces you're making at each other. It's absolutely hysterical. Hmm. What, you find our pain funny?
6: It is kind of funny.
3: What's Diamond doing over there? Diamond, we're about to do food news. What do you think Froggy's countdown is going to be? Do you even care?
7: Yeah. I hope it has something to do with coffee, but I know it doesn't.
3: Is it coffee involved?
4: No, it's not coffee related, but I'll keep that in mind, Diamond, and I'll do a coffee countdown for you next
5: week. Oh, that's so sweet.
3: Yay, me. Okay, good. All right. We got that going for us.
5: Yay, me.
3: Well, why wait? Let's just get into it, shall we? Let's go.
8: Food, food, food.
9: Frog's food news.
3: Here we go. We're heading toward that countdown. Can't wait.
4: All right, Hershey's has a new warning on their Reese's peanut butter pumpkins because people actually sued them. If you remember, last Halloween, there was a story. The Reese's peanut butter pumpkins, on the packaging, it shows a jack-o'-lantern face carved on the pumpkin. Well, on the actual candy, it's not.
5: Yep.
4: So somebody sued them and said that they bought 3 bags expecting the face to be carved and it wasn't, and they were subjective disappointment is what they sued for.
5: Did they win?
4: Well, the case was dismissed. However, there is now a warning on the package that says carving not on actual product. So this moron in Florida sued Hershey and they didn't get any money, but now they had to change the packaging.
6: Why wouldn't they just not put the pumpkin on the packaging? Like, why do you have the false advertising to begin with?
4: It's not because it's like dress up. It's like when you buy something else on a pack. Like when you buy pastaroni, it's in a bowl and they got other food with it. You don't expect that other food to be in the package.
3: It usually says serving suggestion in tiny little letters.
6: Okay.
4: Yes.
6: So. I don't think they should have gotten money, but this is weird.
5: It does taste the same with the face or without the face.
3: They don't have faces. I get it, though. Did I tell you, when Alex was a little kid, there was... there was an ad on TV for this Superman pajamas. Mm-hmm. It had a cape. And the little kid would put them on and get ready for bed. And right before mom tucked him in, he would like take off and fly into the air with his cape on. So one Christmas, Alex was given the Superman pajamas with cape, and he couldn't fly. And he was very upset.
5: Would be livid.
3: It crushed him. Is there a lawsuit there?
4: Yes, no. There was. Yeah, yeah.
6: I think so.
3: Just saying. Aww. Can you imagine a disappointed little boy?
5: Yeah. Poor Alex.
3: He wanted to fly. He didn't want to go to bed. He wanted to like pretend he's
5: Superman.
3: All right, what else you got in your food news?
4: All right, we all love Ghirardelli chocolate. Well, they're getting into the cookie game. After 175 years of making chocolate, they are now releasing two crispy cookies in two varieties, classic chocolate chip and the double chocolate. You can buy them now on their website, or Kroger will roll them out October 11th, which is Sunday, and they'll drop in Walmart October 24th. They'll be available nationwide next year. So a little bit of competition for Chips Ahoy. 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Next year, Kraft is launching cheesy ramen in the U.S., combining two college student staples into one bowl. It'll come in three flavors, spicy, chicken, and pork. Hit stores in early 2027, and Kraft says cheesy ramen is already taking off. The people online have been a bit divided. Some people are saying that they've been doing this for years, and then other people are excited about it. So if you like ramen and you like the Kraft powder mac and cheese, your worlds are colliding.
3: No offense, but should ramen have cheese in it?
6: Yes. Yeah.
3: Okay.
6: Everything should.
3: Just checking. All right, you ready for the countdown?
4: We're ready.
3: I'm going. Oh God, this friggin' thing. I hate this thing. Okay, there it is. The orchestra was not playing along.
4: Okay.
3: What do you count down today, big boy?
4: According to Yelp, these are the five top chocolate shakes at fast food restaurants.
5: Oh, yummy. Ah. Okay.
3: Okay.
4: Here we go. Number five, Chick-fil-A.
3: Okay.
5: Okay.
4: Number four, I like to dip my fries into it, Wendy's.
3: Yes, you do.
4: Number three, Culver's.
3: Okay.
4: Number two, Five Guys.
5: Oh, yes.
3: Nothing better than Five Guys.
5: Love Five Guys.
4: It's different. And number one, chocolate shake at a fast food restaurant goes to Steak and Shake.
3: Really? Steak and Shake. It's in their name. Just like you dump your fries at Wendy's in your shake, I like to dump my steak in my shake at Steak and Shake.
4: Ooh.
3: What about Wendy's?
5: Is Wendy's really a shake, though? Isn't it called something else?
4: It's a frosty, but it's still chocolate. It's like chocolate ice cream shake.
3: Are you really going to crap all over his countdown?
5: Yeah, kind of.
4: Yeah.
6: You have to let it melt to be able to get it through the straw.
5: Yeah. Right.
3: You got to suck really hard.
5: I don't know.
3: Practice!
5: Okay. Just saying.
3: I'll teach you.
8: Froggy, he has food news.
3: We got a birthday. Hi, Coaster Boy Josh.
9: Hey, good morning.
3: Oh, it's my boy.
10: Happy birthday to you.
11: Hey!
10: Happy birthday to you.
11: Hey!
3: Just sit there and look like you like it.
5: He hates it so much.
10: Happy birthday to you.
3: Whoa. You don't like being sung to?
9: It's okay.
5: He doesn't like center of attention, Josh.
9: Whatever.
6: It's one of the most awkward things, having your birthday song sung to you.
5: Yeah.
3: It is.
5: But Josh,
3: like Nate does, just
4: conduct the orchestra.
3: Conduct the orchestra.
6: God, never do like Nate does.
3: Let's try it again. Conduct the orchestra.
5: Here we go, Josh.
3: Come on, Josh.
10: Happy birthday to you.
3: There he goes.
10: Hey. Happy birthday to you.
5: Hey!
10: Happy
3: I hope this is the extended version.
10: Josh, happy birthday to you.
3: Oh, very nice. Happy birthday.
5: And look, the cake is half chocolate, half vanilla.
9: I love that.
5: I didn't know which one to get, so we got both.
3: I like
9: the both worlds.
3: Racial equality.
5: Exactly.
9: Yes.
3: In a cake.
5: And there's a card somewhere floating.
3: What are you doing for your birthday other than this? Is this the highlight?
9: I don't know. I think I'm getting sick.
6: Oh, God!
5: Josh! Damn it, Josh!
8: Happy birthday to me. Happy birthday to me.
5: No!
8: Happy birthday.
6: Get out of here.
8: Happy birthday to you.
12: Stop it! I'm traveling this weekend.
6: Damn it, Josh.
3: This is the worst show ever.
13: That is so stupid.
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7: Show.
8: Gandhi, was it you and Diamond having a conversation about that one wish you could make that will come true?
9: Yep.
8: I mean, isn't this something we've been talking about with each other since we were little kids? Like, what's your number one wish?
9: Kind of.
8: If you had a genie in a bottle and it popped out. So where did this go with you two?
9: We found out that we're quite different when it comes to the wishes that we were going to make.
10: You think we were different?
9: What do you mean?
10: Okay, I don't remember the amount of money that I said that I would want, but it was definitely had to do with money. I think I said like $1 million.
9: Yeah.
10: Well, not a lot. Nothing to really change your life. But like, okay, let's just take some things off.
11: If you're
10: going to
11: wish for money, you don't just wish for $1 million.
9: Hey, okay. This is her wish. This is what she wished.
10: Well, while we were talking, it kind of changed. I remember I was like, maybe more, maybe less. I can't remember the exact amount that
9: she said. She wants a rich man to give her about $10 million. It did start at one, and then it moved up to $10
10: million. A rich man?
9: Yeah, you said a rich guy.
8: That is so Dr. Evil. $1
11: million. $1 million.
10: I just wanted to fall from the sky, you know?
8: Let's be clear. What is your wish?
12: Does it have to be like something that could really happen, or can it be like...
8: Well, I'm still trying to get diamonds.
10: Oh, right. Well, this is the thing. So Gandhi said you get one wish and it definitely happens.
9: Yeah.
10: Right? So I'm not into, I remember yours now. I'm not into all the extras. Give me the cash and then I'll worry about the other stuff later.
9: Okay.
10: Right?
9: Okay.
10: Yeah.
9: Okay.
10: Come on. That's it. Simple and easy. If you're listening, bring it over here.
8: Okay. And so yours was in contrast to hers, Gandhi. What was yours?
9: So then she said, what would your wish be? And I said, I would wish for the health and wellness of all of my friends and family. Because I know it's going to come true, and then that's all I want for the rest of my life is for everyone to be healthy and happy. If that is covered, I can take care of everything else.
11: Yeah.
9: So she was like, well, F. You just screwed my wish up now. Now I got to think of something different. I was like, no. It's whatever your wishes. But I think it's interesting to ask people that and then see everyone's responses because everyone has different things. I wish I wouldn't have gone because I want to hear everybody else's. I don't want anyone to change it.
8: That's the thing. Now we're all going to have to alter that so we don't sound like a bunch of
9: assholes.
12: I'm not changing mine.
13: I'm still being selfish.
8: All right. Let's go to Froggy. Froggy, your one wish, it will come true. So remember that. This is not play-like. This is real.
12: See, that's the problem, is that I would wish for either, one, Rocky to come back, or for my dog Rex to be able to live for the rest of my life. Because he's the most pretty. I love him, and I would want... I'm fine with him being my dog for the rest of my life. I love him that much.
8: Wow. Okay, so being a dog lover as I am, I totally understand where that comes from.
11: And
8: you're not asking for $1 billion. You're not asking for health and happiness for your friends and family. It's just... your companionship with your dog. I get it.
12: Rexy Man. I want Rexy Man to live forever. That would make me so happy.
8: Okay. Danielle.
11: I would wish that social media did not have a negative impact on anyone ever.
9: Oh.
11: So this would help everyone in the entire world, my wish, because when you look at social media nowadays, there's so many things that you see, especially the youth of today, that really messes them up. And I would hope that when you look at it, you put it in a compartment and you move on and it doesn't mess with your head at all. That's what I would wish for everyone.
8: You know, your wish is actually, I'm not going to say doable, but it's something you can actually work on.
12: Yeah.
11: Mm-hmm.
8: And actually see some changes if you work really, really hard on it.
11: Yeah, really hard.
8: You know? Mm-hmm. What about you, Straight Nate?
6: I would like to have a conversation with my grandfather who passed away when I was 8 years old.
11: Aww.
8: Oh, wow. Nice. Okay. Now, over and above anything else you could wish for.
6: Yeah, I don't know. I mean, I got pretty much everything I could have, right? I mean, health and wellness would be great, but I'm trying to think of, you know, my one grandmother I never even knew. She passed away when I was like 4 months old. So, talk to my grand. I mean, I don't know. I don't know much about me or my parents, you know, other than what they tell me, which you can't believe them all the time.
8: They're really slippery about that stuff.
6: Right? So,
8: okay. I like that. You know what? That's well thought out. I like that. You know, special guest, Scotty B.
7: The one I really want, I simply can't say. So I would just like to win the Powerball.
8: Now, why would you say that? Why would you even tease us with that?
6: You know him. Put two and two together.
12: Yeah, I know what he's saying.
11: Is it what I'm thinking?
7: I mean, probably.
11: That's terrible. You cannot wish for that.
7: No.
12: Yes, he can.
7: No. What I want is not terrible.
11: Oh, okay.
7: Yeah, no, it's related to what you're thinking of.
11: Okay.
7: But it's not terrible.
8: How do you know what she's thinking of?
7: I know exactly what she's thinking of. It's not terrible. Okay.
13: Is your dinger involved in the wish you can't say?
7: No.
13: Oh, okay.
7: I always can say things about my dinger. I don't care.
13: Interesting.
7: So I would like to win the Powerball. That will just make everything great.
8: Okay.
7: Yeah.
8: All right. And you could do good things with that money.
7: I could do good things with it. And you know what? Because money does buy happiness. That old adage is incorrect.
4: Yes,
8: it does. It really does.
13: It buys freedom.
7: Freedom makes you happy.
13: Freedom is a big thing. But like, how many rich people do you know that are miserable? So many.
11: I don't know many rich people.
12: I don't know a lot. The few I know seem pretty happy though.
7: But see, I'd be rich, but I wouldn't act rich. I wouldn't be a douche with like buying expensive stuff. I just want the money to be comfortable with for the rest of my life, and that's it.
8: Okay.
13: You're a douche for free right now. That's good.
7: That's cool. Yeah.
8: Complimentary douche. A new name for a new band. Complimentary douche.
14: Yeah.
8: Scary.
14: Yeah. I'm doing me here.
8: If your wish... Okay, what?
14: I'm doing me.
8: If your wish could come true, and it will come true, what is it?
14: I wish a Michelin star chef would follow me around my entire life and cook me meals that are healthy and nutritious for me and present me with things, because there's far too often I go throughout my day and I'm lazy and I don't want to cook and I don't want to go. But there's times where I just, God, it would be nice if a beautiful chef prepared meal would appear in front of me right now, and it would be cooked with the ingredients what I like and the way I like it.
11: Wow.
8: Okay.
14: You know, and again, maybe I'll lose weight over it. You know,
8: again, this is a wish that you could chip away at, and you could probably make come true.
13: You really
6: get
13: could.
6: Out
8: without
11: you
8: wasting
11: money?
8: A wish.
6: No, I know what he's saying though. Like, he wants him to follow you everywhere. So like, you're in a gas station bathroom, and you're like, Francis, can I get some bolognese?
14: Toilet bolognese.
8: Okay, so that's your wish. So that's that one wish. You know, that's it. You don't feel like you're wasting it all. On anything. That's your wish. Okay.
13: I was trying really hard to not judge any wishes, and it's, you know.
11: Yeah,
14: you went selfless. Everyone else, a couple of people went selfish.
13: Oh, no, I know. God, all so power funny. To you. It's your wish. What's yours, Elvis?
14: Yeah.
8: Okay. I wrote it down here, and my wish is no more lives torn apart, that wars would never start. And time would heal all hearts. Oh, and Jesus. Everyone would have a friend. And right would always win. And love would never end. That's my grown-up Christmas wish.
13: Is that a song?
11: Yes.
13: Damn you, Duran.
11: Yes, it is.
14: That's... I thought that was a poem that you made.
12: No.
8: It's a huge Christmas song. But it really is. I mean, if you want to be, if I want to come across as sappy and making all your wishes look really shallow, except for Gandhi's and Daniel's. No more lives torn apart. Okay. Wars never start.
11: Yeah.
8: Okay.
11: Yeah, yeah.
8: Time heals hearts and everyone has a friend. Right always wins. Love never ends. That's a great friggin' wish. Let's make a Christmas song out
11: that's
8: of it.
11: A very good wish.
8: It's done. So my wish is to be a money-making songwriter.
13: I thought for a second it was your like Miss America answer. That's what it sounds like.
8: What would that sounds be? Like.
13: What would you like if you could change the world? And they're always like, world peace. That's right. What I
8: world peace. I know, but isn't that like the ultimate wish, though? Yeah. But now we can't say it because we seem so lame.
13: Yeah, for
8: well,
13: sure.
8: Well, it's not lame. It's actually the ultimate wish. Or a cool billion, right at a billion.
10: That's what I'm talking about.
13: Diamond's billion. Doable million.
8: Exactly.
11: Wait, you know what I thought another cool wish would be? For heaven to have visiting hours.
13: Yeah,
11: like
13: that'd be
11: the
13: great.
11: Song by Ed Sheeran, right? Mm-hmm. Like just have every now and then be able to just go up there and whoever you've lost, like just kind of like fill them in on everything that's been going on.
14: I would trade my chef for that.
11: Yeah, would you? To see your mom?
14: Yes.
11: To go visit mom?
14: Yes.
11: Okay.
8: Oh, hey, okay, hold on a second. What's that game we play at Christmas where we steal each other's gifts?
6: White elephant.
8: Let's do the white elephant wish.
13: Oh my God, he's ending up with Scary Stupid Michelin Star.
11: Wait, Scary, you should bring your Michelin guy up to heaven to visit
6: don't
11: your mom.
6: Sleep on that Michelin Star chef.
8: Oh, that'd be so sweet. I would trade my billion for... Nah, I'll keep the billion.
13: My second wish would be a habitable planet with like beautiful things like Earth has, but only people on it who care about it and are going to take care of it.
11: That's good.
13: I would like that.
8: Wow, that's a beautiful wish, actually.
13: It's mine, don't take it.
8: Okay, and to visit someone you've never met in your family, like that Nate's talking about?
13: Yeah. There were some good ones.
11: Yeah. Hey, do you think if we get the genie from Aladdin on Broadway in here, he can really grab those
6: wishes?
8: Well, actually, only three, right? I think.
12: Who's going to rub him?
8: I'll take one for the team. Let's go around the room. It's a bonus around the room. Let's check this off the list,
13: shall we?
8: I've been waiting all morning. We did one earlier, but let's do another one. Yeah. It's a bonus around the room. I'll start with you, Gandhi. What's on your mind today?
13: I'm very excited about something that you guys know I've been working on for a while, and I get to announce it today. So thank you for letting me do that. I am having a live podcast/comedy show at The Stand on Friday, November 13th, and now the tickets are actually on sale.
8: Are you actually doing stand-up?
13: Maybe.
8: I would go for that. So it's actually your podcast, but it's for the comedy festival.
13: Yes. They are doing podcasts this year. They haven't included them before. So now they invited me to come. I'm very excited, but I get to incorporate stand-up into it. We're going to have special guests. Diamond is going to be there. Andrew may be there. I would love it if all of you can go. I also understand.
8: What's the date again?
13: Friday the 13th of November. Oh,
11: Friday the 13th.
6: What could go wrong?
13: Yeah.
6: All right. I have it on my calendar. Done
13: okay. Deal. All of our stuff is posted at our Instagram pages. You could go to Baby Hot Sauce. You can look at the Elvis Duran Show, Z100, and get the ticket info there.
8: Perfect. It's your bonus around the room. Let's keep going. Sam, what's up with you today?
15: Sometimes you just need to see yourself through a friend's eyes. So a girlfriend called me, and she's kind of down in the dumps because she was fired recently. And she let me know that she's just feeling like that person in all of her circles right now, the fired person. And that really bummed me out because I see her as one of the most accomplished, interesting people in my whole life because she used to be an ear doctor and she decided that wasn't her path anymore. So she went back to school. Now she has a degree in business cannabis. Then she got two separate jobs.
8: Wow.
15: Yeah. She's just the most fascinating person ever.
8: Love her.
15: It's a bummer you see yourself in your worst version.
8: By the way, I'll let you know, whenever you guys get fired, I'm still going to hang out with you.
13: Oh, wow.
11: Oh, that's nice.
6: That's great.
8: Even though I may be the one who fires you.
13: Okay.
15: So nice.
8: I'm sure that'll be a lot of fun that night.
13: Nice.
8: Hey, Scary, what's up with you today?
14: So, tomorrow, I'm taking a page out of pretty much Elvis's playbook, and that is just go. Just do it. Don't think. Because, you know, a lot of times you give that kind of cool advice. So, I'm just going to Ibiza tomorrow. And I'm going for the weekend. Never been there in my life. Booked every as I went along, I booked the flight. I said, we'll fall into place. Just booked the hotel yesterday. I think I'm going to pack tomorrow morning after the show. And then tomorrow afternoon, I'll be off on a flight.
8: Do it.
14: And you know what? It's the best decision I could have made. I'm meeting my buddy, Tall Darren. He's going to meet me over there from London. And we're going to see all the DJs for the closing party weekend in Ibiza.
8: Don't forget to take your pill.
14: I won't.
13: Just one.
8: Just need one.
14: Yeah.
8: Have a great time.
14: Thank you.
8: Take pictures. This is why you don't have kids.
14: Exactly.
8: So speaking of having kids, Danielle has kids.
11: Yes.
8: What's up, Danielle?
11: All right, so at the Yankee game the other night when they lost, of course, Spike Lee was there, as he always is. It was the bottom of the ninth inning, and we could have gone ahead. People were asking him for autographs, and this poor guy was like, guys, look at the field. It's the bottom of the ninth. Don't do that to him. Right. This is his team. It's the bottom of the ninth inning. He wants to watch the game. Don't ask for autographs at that time. Come on. That is all.
8: Leave him alone. Spike Lee.
13: Leave Spike alone. Leave Spike alone. Come on.
8: I don't think anyone's ever said that before. sorry about the Yankees.
13: Yeah, Daniel. That's all right.
8: Hey, Straight Eight, what's up?
6: Okay, so speaking of the baseball postseason, if your team just lost in the postseason, congratulations, because at least they made it to the postseason.
11: That is true.
6: Scary and I are here like, well, what the? Well, I would just love to even make it to that. I'm a Detroit Tigers fan. It's going to be probably another 30 years before I make it to the postseason. So just be happy your team lost in the postseason.
11: You never see October baseball.
6: Exactly.
11: At least we do.
6: Thank you very much. So quit your bitching.
8: I hope you live long enough to see Detroit.
6: Me too.
8: And finally, our special guest today, Scotty B. Good God, what's he going to say? Here we go.
16: Well, here's another lesson to make sure that you send text to the right people. I know that's a little weird, but every night when I get out of the shower, I text a picture to my fiance, Megan.
13: Oh, God.
16: And last night, I accidentally sent it to Cooper, my daughter.
13: Oh, God!
16: Yeah. So I unsent it. It's not naked. I unsent it really quick, but she still saw it, and I just got a response that said, bruh. So be careful when you send your texts.
13: Oh, my God. Yeah. I'm calling the cops.
8: I can't believe you almost sent a D pic to your daughter. I can't believe that. Bruh. And so, Froggy, do you want to do it around the room? Because I know it is Food News Thursday. You've been working very hard today.
12: It is Food News Thursday, but it's also Thursday Night Football is going to be on tonight.
8: And, here she goes.
12: My team is playing, and I'm telling you right now, they suck. They're one of the worst teams in the league, and the best part about that is tonight I don't have to be up late. By halftime, the Cowboys will be kicking their ass, and I can go to bed on time, so that I'm thankful for.
8: There you go.
13: Yep.
8: Here we go. Football season's Froggy's not going to be, well, he's not going to be polite until it's all over with.
12: Exactly.
8: It turns him into a little bitch. All right, there you go. We went around the room. That was fun.
17: Good morning.
8: Good morning. 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

0: from your job at the Apollo, and she was like, all right, yeah, no, I'll pass that along. No big deal. So we're totally cool.
1: What? Oh, my God. Yes.
2: Oh, I'm so excited.
1: Anna.
0: You're cool to buy the kegs, right?
1: Oh, yeah. Oh, my God. Yeah, I
3: Emma, is that you, Emma? Emma? Hello, can someone hear me? Hello?
1: My mom's going to be gone for, like, a whole afternoon and night, so we've got the whole place to ourselves.
0: I'll put the invite out on Snapchat, and then you tell everybody
1: hello.
0: At school.
1: I can hear. Hello? If you do Snapchat, maybe I'll tell some
3: Can someone hear me, please? Hello, I can hear you, Emma.
0: Let's reconvene in about like maybe an hour or so. If you have any trouble with the ID, you call me and I will be right over to pick up the kegs. All right.
3: Oh my God.
0: All right, Emma, you there?
1: Yeah.
0: All right, so Emma, here's what we're gonna do. Let's let her sit with that for a minute, and then we'll call her back and act like you have no idea what's going on.
1: Okay. Oh, she's calling me right now.
0: Let that go to voicemail, and we'll call her back in 2 seconds. Okay.
1: Okay. Oh my God, she's gonna be so pissed.
3: Hello.
1: Hey, Mom. What's up? Why are you calling me?
3: What's up? What do you think's up? Well, you're not answering any of my texts or anything. I know what's going on. You're doing it again. You're lying again. You're lying.
1: I'm at work.
3: You are not at work. You're lying to me. What's all this about a party? Huh? You having
1: what?
3: A party?
1: Oh my
3: yeah?
1: God.
3: Yeah. You think I'm an idiot?
1: Mom. I have no idea what you're talking about.
3: Yeah, right. I know everything. Listen, I'm canceling my trip, by the way. I'm staying home this weekend. We'll just have quality time. Do you like that? That's what we're going to do. Yeah, I'm canceling my trip. I'm not going. I'm not going anywhere. You can forget about your plans.
1: Are you spying on me or something? What's going on?
3: I am not spying on you. I heard everything. I can't believe you. I am so disappointed. How many times have you done this behind my back?
1: I don't know.
3: How do you not know how many parties you have thrown?
1: I don't know. I was drunk. I don't know. It doesn't matter.
3: You are just leading a double life. I don't know. I don't know you.
1: Can you just do me one favor?
3: No, I'm not doing any favors for you.
1: Please, the kegs are being delivered to the house today, and I paid a lot of money for them. Can you just sign for them?
3: I am not signing for any kegs. I am not signing. You are out of your mind.
0: Sheila.
3: Who are you with? You stay away from my daughter. I am calling the cops on you.
0: No, Sheila, no, my name's Garrett from Elvis Duran and the Morning Show, and you just got phone tapped by your daughter.
3: Are you kidding me?
1: I would never throw a party. Oh my God, it was all a joke.
4: 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Can you believe that?
3: Did you really just do that to me? Why would you do that to me? I'm telling my heart's racing. I can't believe you would do this to me. You trying to kill me?
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0: 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John Legend's going to be here. Judy Torres is going to be here. It is Friday.
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1: What's good? We're on. It's Gabby Diaz on a Thursday. Tell me what's happening. I hope you're ready to win some more money because, yes, we're getting you $1,000 nine times a day. So pay attention.

0: 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I told you, $1,000 is on the line. 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A little white box will pop up. You'll enter it there. 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
2: Omaha weather. There will be a few clouds from time to time tonight. Light winds and cooler temperatures with lows falling into the upper 40s and low 50s. Despite the cool start, we'll be partly to mostly sunny and still get up to 80 degrees on Thursday. There could be an isolated shower or thunder shower Thursday evening. From the First Alert 6 Weather Center, I'm Chief Meteorologist Matt Serwey.
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0: You got 96.1 Kiss FM. Okay, so we got to talk about it because Benny Blanco recently said that Selena Gomez made their relationship official by waking him up at 3:30 in the morning and repeatedly asking, "What are we?" before leaving to New York. Yeah, Benny said that Selena gave him the helpful nudge he needed, adding that he realized in that moment that she was his girlfriend and that he wanted the commitment. The story definitely continues the candid streak since their September 2025 wedding, but Benny also shared a tender detail. He calls Selena's melasma the spot where God kissed her. So cute.
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1: Okay, so let's talk about it because Swifties are thinking that Taylor is up to something. Yep, she's cooking up something new in the wake of the life of a showgirl, The Encore. It all started with the phrase, "That's what friends are for," appearing in Taylor's Instagram caption, thanking Cara Delevingne for her Patient Zero cameo after the video's premiere. Now, Cara later echoed the phrase in her own post, writing, "That's what friends are for." Then it came up during Taylor's surprise appearance on SNL. Yeah, official account used the "That's what friends are for" as the caption while sharing a moment between Taylor and Dakota Johnson. So now fans are a little suspicious. Now, there's no confirmation yet that the phrase is an Easter egg or even hint, but it's a couple times to use the same phrase, right?
2: I just won $1,000.
3: 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When you win $1,000.
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1: Okay, so a Tokyo competition where competitive sleepers, V for the best snooze, took place yesterday. It's called the Mat Race. It had dozens of participants fitted with sleep tracking devices, lay on comfy mattresses to sleep up to 90 minutes. Now, each was trying to score the top prize of $14,000. Now, the contestants slept with monitors attached to their heads, with some snuggling their favorite stuffies. But the winner was based on how quickly and soundly they slept. Could you imagine? That would be nice.
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1: Hey, hope you're having a good Thursday. So this North Carolina marching band was ejected from a high school football game in Henrico County for being too enthusiastic. Yeah, I guess Grimsley Senior High School was playing Verena Friday night when the Grimsley band allegedly ignored announcements over the PA system to stop playing music during live play, which is a violation of the Virginia High School League policy. Now, band members were eventually escorted out of the stadium after the third quarter, but the Verena band broke the same rule in the first half of the game. So Grimsley ended up defeating Verena 24-17, but that's a little strict rule, huh?
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1: So let's talk about it because Ray is clapping back, okay, at some haters. We're going to talk next.

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1: Can I just tell you, I love Ray because I just feel like her voice is one in a million, and she is showing the haters who is boss. Yes. She responded to a comment on TikTok claiming that she's a one-hit wonder. Yeah, in a reaction video, she actually displayed her three plaques that she earned for reaching a billion streams. Yeah, and then captioned the video, not being petty, I'm just saying. Yeah, some fans even commented, three-hit thunder. Yeah, I think that's more like it, right?
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0: 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Hey, hope Thursday's going well, friends. So fall allergies and cold season is upon us. Health experts say it could be really tough to tell the difference between the symptoms. Dr. Sandra Hong, at the Cleveland Clinic, she says, you usually sneeze and have a runny nose and itchy eyes in the fall. It's likely allergies. But then cold symptoms usually only last a week or two. Now, she's recommending trying over-the-counter allergy medicine for the allergies and then to see a doctor if that doesn't work. But the main allergy symptoms are sneezing, nose is always dripping, itchy in the ears, nose, eyes. Symptoms that set colds apart are the fever, body aches, and chills. So just pay attention.
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1: Yeah, I was just thinking to myself, it's pretty much the weekend on a Thursday. We might as well call it, right? I'm just saying, what's popping on a Thursday afternoon? My name is EJ. We about to get this thing going. Appreciate you hanging out.

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1: You got it on 96.1 Kiss FM. Hey, what up? It is EJ. What are your plans for later on today?
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1: You know what's funny? 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Like, if I could talk to my younger self, I would be like, dude, don't fight the nap. Just enjoy it.
2: I know. 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
1: Yo, what up? My name is EJ. So scientists just revealed this AI-powered computer that apparently can read your mind through brain scans. How do you feel about that? Oh, you know, we'll break the story down in just a couple of minutes. Hang on, y'all.

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1: Yo, what up? My name is EJ. Did you see how scientists just revealed these AI-powered computers that apparently can read your mind through brain scans? 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
1: All right, what's poppin'? You got EJ. We're trying to figure out how long do you wait before you introduce the person you are dating to your parents. And please don't say anything soon, all right? Or I'm going to judge you. Let's talk about this next, y'all. Hang on.

0: We're Omaha's number one for all the hits, 96.1 Kiss FM. Hey, appreciate you hanging out. What up? It is EJ. So how long do you wait before you introduce the person you were dating to your parents?
1: A month.
0: A month? Wow. We're meeting parents after a month? I'm still trying to decide if I like you or not.
1: Depends on how serious you get, how quick you get, you know?
0: I suppose. All right, whatever. Thank you.
1: Bye.
0: She is clearly tripping, talking about after a month. How long do you wait before you introduce the person you were dating to your parents? Hit me up, y'all.
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1: Yo, it is EJ. 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
1: Yo, it is EJ. 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
1: 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There were some people talking about 3 months, a month. 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You know what I'm saying?
2: Exactly.
1: 6 months, that sounds about right. Hell, I say 2 years. Forget that. I say keep it from your family forever so they don't realize how crazy you are.
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1: Yeah, what up? It is EJ. So whenever somebody asks me, are you busy? 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I know I am.

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1: Yo, what up? My name is EJ. How long do you wait before you introduce the person you are dating to your parents? 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And please don't say anything soon, all right? Like, I can't with that response. Hit me up. 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
1: Yo, what up? It is EJ. So how long are you wait before you introduce the person you are dating to your parents?
2: Oh, how long? I don't know. It just depends on how serious it is.
1: So if you guys are pretty serious after 2 months, you're bringing him home to your parents' house?
2: Yeah. Like my brother, like he literally fell in love within like 2 weeks and now my parents are
1: mad. I think he's probably whipped, but that's a whole different topic.
2: You know what? I agree. I even told him. I think you're whipped.
1: And now all of a sudden he's paying her rent, her cell phone, and her car payment.
2: I would not be surprised.
1: You know what? It would not surprise me if she'll be gone in 3 months.
2: Oh, don't say that. I hope not. Oh,
1: well, listen, man. We got to tell him. We told him so. We told you so.
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1: Yo, what up? 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
2: 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And so I feel like to protect that from happening, to wait at least a year.
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1: Yo, what up? It is EJ. I'm not the only person that absolutely cannot stand being told what to do. Like, one of my friends was trying to tell me to do something, and I'm like, no. I don't know what it is, but I absolutely cannot stand when somebody tells me what to do.

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1: I appreciate you hanging out, man, on a Thursday. You already know you got EJ here. We're trying to figure out how long do you wait before you introduce the person you are dating to your parents. 1 month, 2 months, 3 months. We'll definitely talk about it next, y'all.

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1: 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Yo, my name is EJ. So tell me, how long do you wait before you introduce the person you are dating to your parents?
2: I think about 6 months before you bring them in.
1: You think so?
2: Yeah.
1: Why?
2: 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A month is way too soon.
1: Totally.
2: I'm getting to know you.
1: Exactly. And listen, you don't want to bring the killer to your parents' house.
2: Exactly. Heck no, man. I think about 6 months, man. That gives you time.
1: Exactly. You're absolutely right.
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1: Yo, what up? It is EJ. There are a lot of companies out there that are already putting out like holiday lists and stuff like that. I'm like, can we get through Halloween first before we start even thinking about the holiday?

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1: Yeah, what up? 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
1: Yo, what up? It is EJ. I just realized I do something, and I don't know if anyone else does this, but I've realized that I, like, will wake up in the middle of the night while I'm still asleep and, like, go to my kitchen and eat. 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
1: Yo, what up? It is EJ. Isn't it the worst when you're talking to someone new and you low-key got to pay attention to their interests, but in reality, you probably really don't care about it, but you're trying to impress them to make it seem like you care? You know what I mean.

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1: Yo, appreciate you hanging out. My name is EJ. What are you up to?
2: 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I don't know if you remember, I talked to you yesterday, Jasmine.
1: No, I don't remember anything. You work at the hospital. You over there are supposed to be tending to these patients, but you talking to me.
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1: Don't you hear that cold blue in the background? You better go handle that. What you doing? Oh, man.
2: I'm lucky I'm not in the ED. You would hear the beeping that goes off all day.
1: You are so shady. You better go take care of somebody's grandma in the back.
2: Oh, I do. Believe me. They're fine.
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1: 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Did you see how scientists just revealed these AI-powered computers that apparently can read your mind through brain scans? 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